0: R&B Friday, it hits South Queensland for Snowy River Caravans, 52 Carrington Road in Torrington, 131060. Anthony, we're all on wedding watch. Is your care factor about Taylor and Travis pretty high?
1: No, they've been close.
0: Oh, well, let's get to other business then. What can I play you for R&B Friday?
1: Give me Asha.
0: I'm just going to U-turn right out of there and get back into the tunes here at Hit South Queensland. You do want to talk wedding, 131060.

0: Eminem here on an R&B Friday. It's MJ with you at Hit South Queensland. Love Story happening over in New York City for the next couple of days. The big Taylor Swift, Travis Kelce wedding. You know, he is still pumped. He's got his girl.
1: Yeah, I still get giddy. It's exciting times. And it's been really fun telling everybody who I'm going to be spending the rest of my life with.
0: He liked it. He put a ring on it.

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0: 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Gotta wonder, this morning did we discover an ick in Rowan's relationship with his girlfriend Lucy?
2: Get it, just a text from Lucy, my lady. 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
0: Hey, Jess and Rowan paying for your groceries next week as well. $500. Just get on air. That is calls, texts, DMs into the show as well. Could be all yours. More music coming up for you in 5 and other Socceroos R&B 3. It's Hit South Queensland.
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0: Two major things happening this weekend, aren't there? We're all on Wedding Watch with Taylor and Travis, and the Socceroos tomorrow morning, do or die against Egypt over in Dallas. They're pumped for this one. They've never done a knockout round at this level before. We're cheering them on with another R&B 3. Go the Socceroos. It's Hit South Queensland.

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0: Freaks on. It's R&B Friday, hit South Queensland. That's Missy Elliott. Hey, Corey on 13 10 60. What do you want to hear?
1: Can you please play some old school Kanye West, Touch the Sky?
0: I reckon that is the perfect track to kick off our next Socceroos R&B 3. Gotta testify. Come up in the spot looking extra fly. Yeah. In your ears, straight after news on your number one hit music station. We're hit South Queensland.
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9: This is a hit news briefing.
11: Hi, Rob McLeod with a fresh news update. Another 66 constables are joining Queensland's frontline as the state government ramps up its response to youth crime. The latest intake, taking the number of recruits sworn in since the October 2024 election to 1,914. The new officers set to be deployed across Queensland, including five officers to the Darling Downs. A Queensland-developed drug to fight MND has cleared a major milestone amid the NRL's Jai July. The drug, known as NUN-004, has proven to be safe and effective in Phase 1 of a UQ study, which could make the deadly disease a manageable illness. Not only does it slow progression, but it also improves fine motor movement. The number of Queenslanders struggling to pay their electricity bills has jumped sharply in the past year. New Australia Energy Regulator figures show more than 40,000 people were on hardship plans at March 30. The average debt before entering hardship also rising to just under $2,000.
9: Hit National News.
13: Good morning, I'm Matthew Layton. Police investigating the alleged fatal kidnapping of Sydney grandfather Chris Bagzarian have made another arrest. A 23-year-old man's been charged with drug offences after a Canley Vale search allegedly uncovered links to the car used to move the 85-year-old's body. The opposition is furious after a senior Labor MP took a swipe at Sir Robert Menzies. Pat Conroy called the former Liberal Prime Minister a Nazi sympathiser at the National Press Club, with the coalition saying it's offensive, disrespectful and way out of line. A man trapped under a collapsed building for 8 days in Venezuela has somehow made it out alive. He was found beneath 140 tons of rubble after the deadly June 24 quakes. International rescue teams kept him alive with water and an IV drip before finally pulling him free. And fewer Aussies are packing a bag this winter, with the new Tourism and Transport Forum survey finding holiday plans have dropped from 74% 2 years ago to just 54%.
7: Research shows that regularly eating ultra-processed foods can increase your risk of developing type 2 diabetes by 53%. Search Diabetes Australia for more about the nation's fastest-growing chronic condition.
13: Mo Salah is looming as Egypt's wild card, but the Socceroos might not see him from kickoff. Former Socceroos captain Craig Foster telling Sky he'd be surprised if Egypt starts at skipper in Dallas after last week's hamstring injury.
11: He is a high-intensity player as well. Everything, you know, at full speed, sprinting in behind, dribbling very fast. So he would be in danger of reactivating that.
13: And Ryan Papenhuyzen is putting the comeback chat to bed, denying reports he's been in talks with the Bulldogs.
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9: This is Heat Weather.
11: Partly cloudy today with a top of 20 degrees. The outlook for tomorrow, sunny and a high of 17. Partly cloudy for Sunday and Monday. 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
0: Hey, it's South Queensland. We want our Socceroos to soar in this knockout game against Egypt tomorrow morning. And you know, Kanye's always had a winning attitude.
9: What I'm saying right now, I am the number one human being in music. 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
0: Some years ago, that quote, but it's the self-belief in it that I'm after. It's another Socceroos R&B 3 at Hit South Queensland. Yay!

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Open 9 till 3 tomorrow if you want to, you know, swing by. Check out what's on the lot for your next adventure starts, you know. Destiny's Child. 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Hit South Queensland, R&B Friday.

0: Your number one hit, Tavis Station. That's Travis and Taylor's couple name. Rumors swelling. They've already tied the knot, and this whole two-day event at Madison Square Garden in New York is just a big old party. Maybe even the launch of a record label for Taylor. If you're wondering, though, why they've chosen MSG to have this do, makes sense, according to Swifty reporter Brian West.
1: It does seem like it is a plausible location for the wedding, just based on how fortified it is, how there's no vantage to see into it. You can't fly over, you can't have drones, you can't have paparazzi shots. There would be multiple security checkpoints.
0: And when you're Taylor Swift, that level of security and privacy, pretty important.

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0: 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Socceroos R&B 3. That's coming up for you next. Rihanna's amongst it. We hit South Queensland.
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0: Countdown's on to the Socceroos do-or-die game against Egypt in Dallas tomorrow morning, early. We're celebrating our green and gold with another Socceroos R&B 3 right now, kicking it off with Pitbull.

0: R&B Friday on your number one hit Tavis station, hit South Queensland. Well, latest wedding rehearsal reports are that Lena Dunham, Adam Sandler, Bradley Cooper have arrived and more guests, leaving the Ritz-Carlton en route to Madison Square Garden, where it is rumoured. Rehearsal dinner is going ahead for Taylor Swift, Travis Kelce today, and the wedding will be tomorrow. Of course, there's a bunch of other rumours that they're already married, and this is just a party. It'll all come out in the wash. We will be keeping an eye on it over the weekend, though, as well. So keep it locked right here at Hit South Queensland. Lewis in next.
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6: Good afternoon, Rod McLeod with a fresh news update. Police have charged a 37-year-old Tara woman after an investigation into a series of property thefts in the district. During a search on Golden Glow Road, officers allegedly found a stolen bobcat, loader, tractor, trailer, generator, sprint car and gazebo, along with about a kilogram of cannabis. The woman is due to front Chinchilla Magistrates Court next week. 66 new police officers have hit the beat across Queensland. The officers, aged from 19 to 55, will be deployed to stations across the state, including five to the Darling Downs. Premier David Crisafulli says police numbers will continue to grow.
20: They're now part of a Queensland Police Service family that's over 13,000 officers on the front line, and that's never been the case in the history of the state.
6: Southern Queenslanders are being encouraged to have their say on the state's proposed youth justice reforms. The circuit breaker legislation will allow courts to send young offenders to remote rehabilitation programs as an alternative to detention. Public feedback is open until July 13.
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22: Hi there, I'm Matthew Layton. Labor wants sharper teeth in its under-16 social media ban, but the Coalition says the bite still is not big enough. Liberal frontbencher Sarah Henderson telling the ABC the bill needs to be properly tested, with tougher amendments needed to keep children safer online.
23: This is a social media ban which is failing. This is all the government has done in 4 years. A half-baked law which is poorly designed, which was rushed, which is badly implemented and which is not working.
22: Power bills are turning into a real headache, with household energy debt climbing to its worst level in 5 years. New figures show more than 150,000 people are on hardship programs, while disconnections have more than doubled over the past year. 8 days after Venezuela's twin earthquakes, a security guard has been pulled alive from a crushed car park. And Taylor Swift and Travis Kelce have reportedly gone from love story to married life. The New York Post says they exchanged vows in front of a tiny group, while Madison Square Garden gets ready for a much bigger party.
24: Did you know that diabetes is Australia's fastest growing chronic condition? Over 300 Australians are diagnosed with the condition every day. Search Diabetes Australia to find out more.
22: The Socceroos are one win away from breaking new World Cup ground, but coach Tony Popovich says there is no time for starry-eyed stuff.
25: We can't overthink that and be caught up by the occasion. We have to really stay in the moment. The history gets made after the game. So we have to do our part during the match.
22: The Aussies face Egypt in Dallas early tomorrow morning. Mohamed Salah is pushing through a hammy and is likely to feature in some way.
26: Chest pain? Racing heart? It could be a heart attack. Go now. 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
6: Mostly sunny, getting down to 5 degrees tonight. Tomorrow, a sunny day with a high of 17 degrees. Partly cloudy for Sunday and for Monday. 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

0: exact boat that you are in right now. Why did that 30-minute midday mashup go so quickly? 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Anyways, keep it here for more non-stop R&B. 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
0: Yeah, it's honestly the best. Agreed. So, Rihanna in the mix. Flo Rida. With Club Can't Handle Me Plus. So much more. So if I was you, I'd keep it right here. For more R&B, it's back in minutes.
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0: 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So much going down this weekend, from Taylor Swift getting married to Socceroos versus Egypt. 4 a.m. Got your alarm set? Nope, yet me either. So let's collectively do it together right now. Actually, you might be driving, so let's not do it right now. Do it in minutes, all right? So to celebrate, we are doing the Socceroos R&B 3 upbeat pump up tracks to get you in the mood. 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
16: Hi, Rob McLeod with a fresh news update. Police have charged a 37-year-old Tara woman after an investigation into a series of property crimes across the region. During a search of a Golden Glow Road property on July 1, officers allegedly found a range of stolen machinery and equipment, including a bobcat, a loader, trailer, generator, tractor, stump grinder and sprint car, along with about 1 kilogram of cannabis. She's due to appear in Chinchilla Magistrates Court July 9. A man in his 60s has been rushed to hospital after a workplace incident at Corndal. Paramedics were called just after 5:15 yesterday, where the man was treated for significant burns to his upper body and thighs. He was taken to Kingaroy Hospital in a potentially life-threatening condition. The number of Queenslanders struggling to pay their power bills has surged over the past year. New figures show almost 41,000 people were on electricity hardship plans at the end of March, up more than 16,000 in 12 months. The average debt before entering a hardship plan also climbing by $700 to almost $1,900.
15: Hit National News.
17: Hello, I'm Matthew Layton. A suspected bird flu case in New South Wales has health and farming authorities on high alert. Preliminary tests on a giant petrel found near Hawke's Nest have come back positive for H5 after confirmed cases in WA and SA. New South Wales Agriculture Minister Tara Moriarty says poultry is still clear. The people should steer well away from sick or dead birds.
18: There is no other birds that have been found to be positive of H5 at the moment, but we are now increasing our surveillance.
17: 5 teenagers have been arrested after an allegedly stolen car crashed into a roadwork site in bridge on a major Melbourne freeway, with police later finding a dumped machete nearby. The opposition wants senior Labor MP Pat Conroy to apologise after he called former PM Sir Robert Menzies a Nazi sympathiser. Conroy is standing by it, saying history speaks for itself. And cost of living is cooling the winter holiday mood, with the Tourism and Transport Forum saying only 54% of Aussies are planning a break.
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17: The Sharks are bracing for a Broncos ambush, with coach Craig Fitzgibbon not buying into the ladder gap. Brisbane sits 13th, but Fitzy says Cronulla is expecting a proper scrap tomorrow.
19: They are the reigning premiers, and they've got a number of players back, and they'll still be difficult. I thought they played really well against the Roosters last week, just unfortunate not to get the win. So, no, we're in our losers into a challenge.
17: And Portugal is dancing into the World Cup round of 16 after edging Croatia 2-1. Australia takes on Egypt tomorrow morning.
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15: This is Heat Weather.
16: Mostly sunny, getting down to 5 degrees tonight. Tomorrow, a sunny day with a high of 17 degrees. Partly cloudy for Sunday and for Monday. 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
22: Let's do this. Hello, Lewis here. Friday afternoon for the best day of the week. Tomorrow, are you going to be waking up early? Socceroos versus Egypt, 4 a.m. Jenny on 13 10 60.
23: We've got a TV screen in our room that would probably accommodate for the whole neighbourhood. Mm-hmm. 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
22: Everyone goes to Jenny's house. All right, keep it here though, because we're getting you in the mood. We're getting the party started early with our Socceroos R&B 3 to get you in the mood. You're going to hear some David Guetta, Black Eyed Peas, now Shakira for the Socceroos R&B 3. 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Turn it up.

0: the best day of the week. This is R&B Fridays. Coming up in two hits, though, I was talking to Layla on 131060 about the song that I'm going to play.
1: Me and my friend, she just got married, and she was singing it down the aisle, looking at me laughing because we couldn't get it out of our head.
0: Now, the question is, have you been walking down the aisle to this song before? Who's going to be walking down the aisle this weekend, though? Taylor Swift.

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1: 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Alright, keep it here for Don't You Anxiety in the next 15 minutes.
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1: And don't know if you know yet, but tomorrow morning you've got to set your alarm and you've got to be on SBS for the Socceroos versus Egypt. I haven't set my alarm yet, but I promise I'm going to do it, alright? So, you do it as well, and we're going to do our Socceroos R&B 3 next, which means we're playing you 3 upbeat bangers. Like a bit of Kanye West. Stronger. Let's get you some Missy Elliott and the other one. Yes, you'll have to keep it right here to find out who it is. It's your number one hit music station, and it's our Socceroos R&B 3. We're doing it next.
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16: 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Bop, bop. 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
1: 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Get up at 4 a.m. Who cares?
17: No, that's right. We watched the last World Cup at that, you know, those ungodly hours. 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
1: And what a game it's going to be tomorrow morning. 4 a.m. Socceroos versus Egypt. We thought to get you in the mood here at your number one hit music station. Let's go back to back to back. Some upbeat bangers, some bops to get you in the mood. It's our Socceroos R&B 3. Keep it here for some Missy Elliott. What are your thoughts on... Actually, no, I won't spoil it. After Missy Elliott, one of R&B's funkiest stars is coming up. That'll get you in the mood. Now, a bit of Kanye West, Stronger. Stronger? Stronger for our Socceroos R&B 3.

0: All right. In my mind, maybe in your mind as well, hear me out on your number one hit music station. Let me picture, like, the best R&B Friday playlist from maybe, like, Chingy, Kelly Rowland, even Flo Rida. I was thinking, like, DJ Khaled as well. Oh, if you like them all and you agree, all of this is coming up in the next 15 minutes. So if I was you, I'd keep it locked right here. Plus, we're doing our Socceroos R&B 3 as well. It's on the air next. R&B
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24: Hi, Rod McLeod with a fresh news update. More than 7,600 people have been charged with over 12,500 offences in the first year of Operation Marshall. The Chris Fully government says the crackdown specifically targets high-risk repeat offenders. Police say the operation has focused on crime hotspots around the state. Current and former Queensland police officers have 12 weeks to join a class action against COVID vaccine mandates. The mandate in 2021 saw some officers sacked and others suspended for not getting the vaccine. Others only got it because they were denied medical exemptions. It's the second class action of its kind, bankrolled by Conservative billionaire Clive Palmer. Toowoomba's federal MP, Garth Hamilton, is back in Parliament today following a 24-hour suspension for an expletive-laden outburst at a Labor minister earlier in the week. The member for Groom ejecting himself Monday afternoon from the House of Representatives after slamming his desk shut and swearing loudly while storming out of the chamber. Despite the suspension, Mr. Hamilton says he stands by his reaction.
25: Hit National News.
26: Good afternoon, I'm Matthew Layton. A suspected case of H5 bird flu has been picked up in a wild seabird in New South Wales and authorities are not mucking around. It was found near Hawk's Nest on the state's mid-north coast. Federal Agriculture Minister Julie Collins says the response has been swift and coordinated.
27: In our preparedness, we have been working with the poultry and the egg industries to do everything that we can do to mitigate against any incursions in our agricultural systems, and we continue to do that work with the states and territories and with the industry.
26: AFL great Nikki Winmar has been found guilty of assaulting a woman. The 60-year-old was convicted over an attack in northern Victoria where he dragged her by the hair and hit her head against a door. He was cleared of intentionally causing injury and will be sentenced later. If this raises concerns, call 1-800-RESPECT. And the Victorian Liberals have been warned of consequences if they push ahead with tonight's executive meeting to dump Moira Deeming as a November election candidate.
28: Research shows that regularly eating ultra-processed foods can increase your risk of developing type 2 diabetes by 53%. Search Diabetes Australia for more about the nation's fastest-growing chronic condition.
26: Dragons interim coach Dean Young is calling for a bunker shot clock to be introduced when reviewing on-field decisions. St George has been issued an NRL apology for two calls that went against them in the loss to the Raiders. Young says there needs to be accountability.
29: That's where the frustration comes. The bunker's got the technology and they've got the time because no one's rushing them to make a decision and they're getting too many wrong.
26: The Dragons face the Tigers tomorrow night. Tonight, the top-of-the-table Panthers host the Bunnies.
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31: This is Heat Weather.
24: Mostly sunny, getting down to 5 degrees tonight. Tomorrow, a sunny day with a high of 17 degrees. Partly cloudy for Sunday and for Monday. 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
36: 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It's a Socceroos sing-along with another Socceroos R&B 3.
0: Four a.m. tomorrow morning on Saturday. Yeah, tomorrow. Socceroos versus Egypt. Beth on 131060.
1: Yes, my son has got me pinned down for the Socceroos game. He likes his soccer.
0: Even at 4 a.m.
1: Yeah, and I'll be like, we'll do it for him because he loves it. An early bird anyway, but not. Yeah, how often do you get to do that?
0: No, that's exactly right. It doesn't happen too often, so you might as well. Let's get you in the mood with our Socceroos R&B 3. This is what we're doing on your number one hit music station. Gonna go back to back to back with some get up tunes, all right? Some steering wheel tappers, some little boogie in your car seat right now. You're probably actually maybe going home early. It's the best day of the week. It's Friday. Let's get you Flo Rida, Kelly Rowland now. Pitbull!

0: is the best place to be heading into the weekend. 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My name is Lewis. Alicia on 131060, you love some J-Lo.
1: Love me a bit of J-Lo. Take me back.
0: Oh, yeah.
1: Yes, absolutely. One of my faves. All right.
0: Two hits away from an all-time fave straight after. A bit of Justin Bieber now. A bit of Sean Kingston. Beautiful Girls. For R&B Fridays, this is your number one hit music station. Turn it up.

0: the volume dial. 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Something very fun on the NX. We're going to go back to back to back because tomorrow, big game for an early morning. 4 a.m. our time. Socceroos versus Egypt. It's either you wake up for it and you're there for it, you don't wake up for it and you're not there for it, or you sleep through it. So set your alarm now, otherwise you will miss it. 4 a.m. our time. SBS, be there. And to celebrate, we're going to go back to back to back with some upbeat bangers because Socceroos going to be the last one standing. We'll play you Tyre Cruise, Dynamite, in the next 15. Salt and Pepper with What a Man coming up. For our Socceroos, R&B 3, nothing but upbeat bangers on the air next.
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0: 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It's a Socceroos sing-along with another Socceroos R&B 3.
1: Well, you want to back the Socceroos. They are versing Egypt tomorrow at 4 a.m. So here at your number one hit music station, we thought we would get you in the mood right now with three non-stop back-to-back-to-back bangers. I'm talking Salt and Pepper. I'm talking Tyo Cruz. Bella on 13 10 60, what are you doing in the morning?
2: I'm actually thinking about getting up. Ooh. So just because of the hype, and yep, it would be so amazing for the Socceroos to win.
1: Oh yeah.
2: So I'm actually going to set my alarm. 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
1: 100%. Fingers crossed for them. Now let's get you Nelly hot in here for the best day of the week. It's R&B Fridays, and to make it even better, we're doing our Socceroos R&B 3. Let's do it.

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Hello, my name is Lewis, and your favourite drive show, Carrie Bickmore and Tommy Little on the air next, followed by Lucy and Nikki from Four. So keep it here for them, and of course, we'll get you some more R&B bangers. It's your number one hit music station. Have the best afternoon, laters. Oh, and the best weekend, too. Let's go.

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12: Good afternoon, Rod McLeod with a fresh news update. 66 new police officers have hit the beat across Queensland. The officers, aged from 19 to 55, will be deployed to stations across the state, including five to the Darling Downs. Premier David Crisafulli says police numbers will continue to grow.
13: They're now part of a Queensland Police Service family that's over 13,000 officers on the front line, and that's never been the case in the history of the state.
12: Police have charged a 37-year-old Tara woman after an investigation into a series of property thefts in the district. During a search on Golden Glow Road, officers allegedly found a stolen bobcat, loader, tractor, trailer, generator, sprint car and gazebo, along with about a kilogram of cannabis. The woman is due to front Chinchilla Magistrates Court next week. Southern Queenslanders are being encouraged to have their say on the state's proposed youth justice reforms. The circuit breaker legislation will allow courts to send young offenders to remote rehabilitation programs as an alternative to detention. Public feedback is open until July 13.
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15: Hey there, I'm Brett Thomas. New South Wales has detected its first suspected case of H5 bird flu. Samples from a giant petrel found near Hawk's Nest on the mid-north coast have been sent to the CSIRO to confirm, while another bird in WA has also tested positive. Federal Minister for Agriculture Julie Collins says they've been prepared for this.
16: We have been working with the poultry and the egg industries to do everything that we can do to mitigate against any incursions in our agricultural systems.
15: A self-employed painter from Sydney accused of people smuggling in far north Queensland has been released on bail after fronting court in Cairns, while his co-accused, a 30-year-old man, made no application for release. More households are falling seriously behind on power bills, with energy debt now at a five-year high. New figures show nearly 165,000 customers across several states are at least 3 months overdue. And a lucky escape for a 43-year-old man rescued from under the ruins of a collapsed shopping centre 8 days after earthquakes in Venezuela.
0: Quality car batteries. 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
15: Broncos coach Michael Maguire is refusing to reveal whether Josiah Carapani is on his last chance. The winger was allegedly caught drink driving, speeding and driving an unregistered vehicle last Sunday. Maguire won't say if another off-field incident could force Carapani out of the club.
1: Well, I'm not going to talk around that. That's internal stuff that we talk about. But, you know, you've got a couple of chances in you. Yeah, and he's obviously crossed the line there. So he just needs to make sure now he does it, I think.
15: Brisbane take on the Sharks at home tomorrow night. Tonight, it's Penrith v Souths.
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14: This is Heat Weather.
12: Mostly sunny, getting down to 5 degrees tonight. Tomorrow, a sunny day with a high of 17 degrees. Partly cloudy for Sunday and for Monday. 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

0: and only Carrie Bickmore
1: and Tommy Little. This is Carrie and Tommy.
2: Yes, welcome to it. It's the end of the week, guys.
3: Oh, it's a Friday.
4: Oh, knock off. If you haven't knocked off yet, knock off.
3: We have. We're not knocked off a week ago. We are on holidays, but we knew you'd miss us.
4: Yep.
3: So we're bringing you some of the funniest bits of our show over the next hour.
4: In fact, the story I'm about to bring you next, I think it might have been one of the funniest things I've witnessed in a long time. It involves a rogue dog turd ending up the last place you wanted to end up.
3: Plus, later in the show, an argument over what I wore to work.
4: Yeah.
3: I absolutely didn't wear lingerie to work. Or did I? You'll find out later this hour. But right now... Well, who are you?
4: I'll embody a famous persona, and you have to guess through accent work. I did go to drama school and clues who I am. Are you ready?
3: Yeah, I'm ready.
5: Both my parents died when I was young.
3: You are the godfather.
4: Incorrect.
3: Oh, okay. Keep going.
5: A lot of people think I have superpowers, but I don't.
3: Superman.
4: No. Superman has quite a lot of superpowers.
3: Okay. More?
5: You don't know my identity, but if I was to reveal it,
3: Batman.
4: There you go.
3: Batman.

0: Just after 3:30, things are spicing up in the studio, and it's all got to do with what Carrie is wearing. It's the best of Carrie and Tommy.
1: So, because I was down the park with my dogs, right? I have a lovely old lady who lives around the corner from me, and she was in the park, and I saw her for the distance. And when I say old, I reckon she'd be 80, like walks with a walker and has this gorgeous little dog. And I see her pop off. I'm going to call her Doris. It's not a name. I just don't want to use her name. There we go.
2: Doris. I had a Doris and a Loris. Funny as a kid.
1: It is funny. It's funny now. Still. I see Doris in the distance, and her dog goes off into the grass, and she's on like the pavement. And so it goes and does a poo on the grass. And it's hard for Doris to get onto the grass because she's got to lift her walker and then start walking across.
2: And then bend over,
1: so,
2: I'm guessing.
1: Yes. And so I'm trying to yell to her. I'm like, Doris! Like, Doris, but she's so deaf. And I'm like, Doris, like, I'll pick up the poo. Don't worry, Doris. By the time I get to her, she's already over to where the dog had kind of stopped. And I said, Doris. And she turned around and she goes, oh, hello, darling. And I said, Doris, don't worry. I'll get the crap. Don't worry about it. And she goes, I can't find it. And I said, oh, and I had a look around. She went to pick something up. And I said, Doris, that's just a leaf. Don't worry. I'll sort it. And then she was wearing both of our team's football scarf. And we started talking about the football. 5 minutes later, I went, Doris, just leave this. I'll sort it out. And she goes, darling, I just can't find it. And I said, I'll find it. You go. And she goes, thank you, darling. And then she goes to walk off, and her walker wheel spins around. And out of the corner of my eye, I noticed this huge, and like, she's got a tiny dog. I don't know how this came out of a dog. Like a comically big turd whipping around in circles on the wheel as it goes around. And it's like got half each side. So it's on the wheel, but then creating almost like a spoke sticking out on the side. And I went, Doris, Doris, stop moving. And she goes, darling, what is it? And I said, I found the turd.
2: And she said,
1: darling, where is it? And I said, it's on the wheel of your walker. And she's 80 years. And she goes, shit. She goes, that's just what I need. And I said, Doris, don't you move. I'll get it. Carrie, you know how I am.
3: Oh, no.
1: It makes me spew. So I'm down.
2: You've gotten good at your own dogs, but yes, other people's dogs.
1: And this is like, it's like her tiny dog had a whole HSP the night before. And so I'm down with a bag on my hand. And I start.
2: Dry retching.
1: Well, vomiting.
2: Oh.
1: Because I'm going. And then Doris is concerned. And she goes, darling, what's wrong? And I said, don't you worry, Doris. Don't you worry. And I get this off. And then I hear this, Tommy. And I stand up and turn around. Doris has started to totter off with her freshly cleaned wheel. And this lady goes, Tommy, I saw your show the other night. And I said, oh, thank you. And she looks at me and she goes, Tommy, what's wrong? And I say, what do you mean? And she goes, you're crying. And I said, oh, no, I'm just vomiting because of the dog poo. And she goes, you have two dogs. And I know they're here. And she goes, are you sure? Are you sure everything's okay? And I said, it's just dog poo. And she goes, is it? And then I found myself in a position.
2: Yeah. Oh, my God.
1: Do I make up a story? Because I can't convince this lady.
3: The more you say no,
2: everything's
3: fine. The dog
2: poo's making you cry.
1: The dog poo has made me cry.
2: Oh, my God, you broke down, didn't you? It's pretty easy for you to do.
1: It is pretty easy.
2: It is a Monday. Did it happen today?
1: No, it was on the weekend, and I would describe myself as fighting fit at the time. But I want to know.

0: nose on
1: yes.
0: her.
1: Your monkey flings its crab at the woman. I saw a clip the other day, and now I don't know what's real. But you know when hippos get attacked from the back and they...
2: this is one I sent you.
0: What do they do?
1: They poo to ward off the attack.
0: Do they?
1: And they like whip their tail around and it's a spray.
2: I think it's AI.
1: And this one was a lion that tried to bite it on the ass, and it sprayed it with the...
0: quite a good technique.
1: The biggest spray of crab. And then the lion starts spewing.
0: No.
1: And goes and takes itself in the water.
0: Can't spew, can it?
1: 13, 10, 60. I want to know where the turd ended up, because if I hadn't been there, Doris would still be walking around with this turd whipping around on her walker. Give us a call. 13, 10, 60. Where did the turd end up?
3: All over Toowoomba. 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

0: It's Karen Tommy's Best Bits. Producer Sammy with you, and Tommy is asking all the hard questions.
1: Where did the turd end up is what we're asking on 131060, because I was down in the park and dear old Doris, who lives around the corner from me, her dog popped off into the grass and she had to lift her walker to get over to the grass before I could get to her to tell her, I'll help with the turd, Doris. And she said, I can't find it anywhere. And after 5 minutes, she went to walk off and there it was, whipping around the wheel of her walker as she walked along. I did help to get it off. I didn't send her on her way with a
2: turd. Yes, but then you ended up. You were of no help at all. Mackenzie, how are you?
3: I'm good, thanks. How are you?
2: Where did the turd end up?
3: One time I was working at Bunnings and, like, obviously there's the scaffolding with the pallets that are stacked up with stock, and then one had been brought out from the dock to be, like, sorted onto the shelves and didn't get to it straight away, and all of us could just smell this rank, rank smell. Oh. Didn't know where it come from, so we're looking for a dead rat or something somewhere. Next thing, I've leant between the pallet that was there to be unpacked and trod on poo.
1: Oh.
3: And we're like, where has this come from? Going back on the CCTV, this lady has backed herself up with the trolley, pulled down her pants, taken a dump, got back up and proceeded to turn around and look at what she had done before pulling her pants up and walking.
1: Oh, my.
3: It was disgusting.
1: Oh, my God.
3: It was the biggest thing. It was all up my shoe.
4: Oh, stop, Mackenzie. Yeah,
1: it's so much worse.
4: Human is human. So.
1: I know.
3: It was absolutely foul. It was disgusting, and I will never, ever forget that day in my life.
1: I'm always shocked when it's a woman.
2: Because you deserve better from us.
3: I think the worst part was that she turned around to look what she had just done and then pulled her pants up and was like, good job, and walked off.
2: Good job.
1: God.
2: I can still tell that Mackenzie's traumatised by it. And the way she's telling it, there's an
1: but
2: anger
1: also,
2: in there.
1: What do you do? Like, after you've done that, are you still getting a sausage from the sausage sizzle at the front? Like, are you rewarding?
3: Would you reward yourself?
2: Well, yeah, get a bit more space now. Yeah. You're hungry.
1: Thank you, Mackenzie.
2: Oh, that's disgusting.
1: Just when in Bunnings, there are toilets in Bunnings.
5: Would you have helped that old lady? Or?
1: Oh, it's a tough one.
2: Yeah, so what happened? That's true. If she had a walker, but she was busting, and then she just leant over and had to go then, would you have helped her clean it up?
1: Yeah, I would. You've got to help a woman with a walker do anything. If a woman with a walker came up to me and said, hey, there is a dead body in the boot, and I haven't done it.
2: I thought you were going to say, done it before. If she came up and said, hey, would you, you know.
1: Jesus Christ, Carrie, I'm just trying to cover up a murder, and you're taking it to the gutter.
2: Mackenzie, thank you. What about Mark? Hey, Mark.
6: Hey there, how are you?
1: Good. Yeah, good. Where did the turd end up?
6: Many, many years ago, I was a Kentucky tour guide over in Europe.
1: Such a funny start. Yeah.
6: This is not X-rated.
1: Okay.
6: Anyway, so we're in France, and I've laid down the sort of law, the rules to these to the punters, saying that okay, there's the toilets are the starting block, you know, just a hole in the ground. So this guy's gone up to do his business, done that, turned around, said, "Geez, can't see it anywhere." Thought, okay, all net, 3 points. There you go. Nice clean entry.
1: Oh no.
6: Anyway, he's walked away. A little while later, the hoodie that he had tied around his waist. Oh. Hair got a bit cooler. Need I finish?
1: Oh, he put it on? Did he put it on?
6: Absolutely. That's where it came. That's when we discovered what happened.
1: Did no one smell it, Mark, in the lead up?
6: Well, I wasn't standing next to him when this happened. I was when he put his little hat on.
1: Jeez,
2: I've always wanted to go on Kentucky, too. Yeah. I don't know.
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1: I want to eat my food. I don't want to talk about this now.
2: Well, you can't eat your food because we're on air, which also means we're in a workplace, which also begs me to ask the question of why you've worn your lingerie into work.
1: I haven't.
2: And nothing else.
1: Okay, that is just, you're painting the wrong picture.
2: Is it negligee?
1: I am wearing
2: what kind of fetish pink? You've gone.
3: The top half is casual. The bottom half is inappropriate.
2: I can describe the top half, and then my eyes go no lower. So the top half is kind of, I don't know, high school teenage boy. It's like denim jacket. It's like denim jacket.
1: Stop talking.
2: It's like denim
1: I'm wearing
2: jacket.
1: A denim jacket, a hot pink oversized tee. Not boys.
2: Okay, teenage girl. And then the bottom half is just jocks.
3: It's barely that.
2: It's barely that.
1: So a week ago.
2: It's special occasion jocks.
1: It's not. A week ago, I got sent a silky pair of like shorts that have lace around the bottom.
2: Yeah.
1: And I was like, in what situation am I meant to wear these?
2: Someone's
1: I don't know
2: anniversary,
1: fashion.
2: Someone's birthday.
1: I don't have a someone for an anniversary or a birthday. I thought they were
3: works,
1: for
3: though.
1: Nighttime wear, right? But then my feed started showing me all these young girls are wearing lace dresses and lace shorts out as like their dress with a baggy top or a baggy jumper over the top. And I was like, oh my God, you idiot. They're not underwear. They're actually what people wear out now. So then I've worn them to work and the girls have now just told me they're, what did you decide? Am I wearing my pajamas or I'm just wearing them wrong?
4: They're pajama-esque, but I think they're actually supposed to be dressier than what you're wearing them.
1: Agreed.
4: You need a high heel or something.
2: What?
1: But then I'm going to be like a stripper.
2: We need this to get more stripper?
3: Suspenders, the whole kit.
1: Can you tell them that I'm wearing
4: lace
1: something fashionable?
4: Is all the trend. You are very on trend. I'm not sure about the denim with the lace,
1: oh my
4: but
1: God,
4: you are on
1: guys.
4: Trend.
1: I didn't come in here for a critique. To be fair,
2: no, you came in here to get a $50 bill stuck into you.
1: To be fair, I have been unsure how to wear them, and now I understand I won't be wearing them to work again.
2: I just think
1: I'll keep it for my after six job then.
2: What is your after six job?
1: I don't know, whatever I can now get wearing these.
2: You can get anything you want in this world. 13.
3: What are we 13
1: to 60? To say, do I look like I'm going to work?
2: No,
1: or
2: what did they rock up at work wearing? Because Carrie has just decided, hey, it's negligee Tuesday. and producer Kieran has something to say. And his glasses are fogged up, so it's going to be good.
3: I was going to say, I'm going to put...
2: I don't like that. Stop it. This is heat. Carrie, you're putting your legs in the air like it's a joke, but it's like you're actually wearing... Like,
1: oh, my God.
5: Yeah. Sarah, can you put the photo online and let's just get people to call in 131060? Can you wear that to work or
2: we
5: not?
2: Can't, we cannot put that photo online.
1: We can. You're being so dramatic now.
0: Just blur it out a little bit.
2: Yeah.
1: Oh, my God. You guys don't... You're all just being teenage boys, right? Don't blur the... They're the good bit. Don't blur
2: Yeah, just blur the crutch and then keep the legs. 131060. I want to know what they wore to work because... This is not dressed for this job.
1: Also, can you go check it out online and tell me I'm fine? I might not be dressy enough, but that I'm fine.
2: And is that is that OnlyFans or our page?
1: I'm going.
2: Okay.
3: To your other job.
2: To the poll.

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7: Toowoomba's average unleaded price today is around 167 a litre, while some servos are selling it as low as 159. 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

0: What a song to get you up and about for your Friday afternoon. I hope you've got a big weekend ahead. The Socceroos game, 4 a.m. Eastern time on tomorrow. So, are you waking up early? Are you staying up? Good luck to you. Either way, it is Carrie and Tommy's best bits right now.
1: I have such, what's it called when you have your point proven? Not gratification. What's the word? When you're going to prove your point when there's something comes out.
2: Did you leave your vocab where you left your pants
1: today? What's it called when, oh my gosh, you know what I mean? When something comes out that proves the thing you were trying, vindication. Vindication. I have vindication that the outfit I've worn today, which I've sat on for a week because I got sent it and I wasn't 100% sure if it was to wear in the home or outside.
2: If you've just tuned in, Carrie's wearing lingerie to work.
3: It's not even to wear in the home. It's just specifically the bedroom.
2: It's the bedroom.
1: Do not say it's negligee. That sounds raunchier than it is.
3: But that's the best way to describe it.
1: It's not. They are shorts with lace on the bottom, and that's what all the cool girls are wearing. And so I thought I would dabble and wear it outside the home. And I did get into work with a few questionable looks, and I thought, I think I may have worn PJs to work.
2: Your exact words before was, it's what all the teenage girls are wearing.
1: So I looked up.
2: They're also wearing school uniforms, but it's weird if you do it.
1: I have, I'm partial to a school uniform. So before I tell you what I've discovered, let's ask Christy. Christy, have you seen the pic?
4: I have seen the pic.
1: And how do we feel about my attire?
4: You have awesome legs. You rock them shorts.
2: Yeah.
1: Thanks, babe.
2: Carrie, I think they look great on you, just not for a place of work.
1: Where would I wear them?
2: In the bedroom on an anniversary.
1: I'm not 55 years old, where I bring out the lace shorts on an anniversary.
2: Why not?
3: So when are you bringing them out?
2: Yeah.
1: I think in like...
2: At your Tuesday. 9 to 5 job.
1: That's what I'm saying if I'm not going to wear them to work, you could wear them any night. It doesn't have to be an anniversary night, does it? Like live a little, you know?
3: Yeah.
2: Sure. Yeah. Yep. Yep. Christy, what happened to you? Was it yourself who wore something to work or someone else?
4: No, it was a co-worker.
2: Yeah.
4: So she come into work and she had her pants on inside out and her top on inside out. That's not even the worst part. When she went to go change, she went into the cool room, and one side of our cool room is all glass.
2: Oh, my gosh.
4: So when she got changed, she was standing there in her bras and knickers for the whole of the shop to see.
2: Oh, my
4: gosh. All our customers could see her getting changed.
2: Oh.
4: And she just... I know, she just laughed.
2: Oh, yeah.
4: I don't think she knew what else to do but laugh.
2: I also imagine, anyway, no, I was going to say something about the cool room and what it does to my nipples in particular. But anyway.
1: Thanks, Christy.
2: Thank you.
1: Amy.
2: G'day, Ames.
5: G'day. How you going, guys?
2: Yeah, pretty good. Have you seen what Carrie's worn to, or the pants she hasn't worn to work today?
5: She rocks it. It's very good for your workplace, and I think she absolutely carries it well, but it's not ideal for all workplaces.
1: When you say our workplace, how would you describe our workplace?
5: Well, fun,
1: unprofessional, is that the word you were thinking of?
2: There has been a few incidents already have happened. We've had 7 blokes walk into walls because they're trying to not look down, so they're staring up at the roof walking along.
1: And you know what? So I Googled the brand that I'm wearing, and it says, crafted from luxurious black silk viscous stain and finished with a delicate lace trim, the Amelie shorts are the perfect mix of elegance and ease. It says, designed to be versatile. They can be styled casually with an oversized tee for an effortless daytime look, tick, or dressed up with heels for a chic.
2: Sorry, have you chic yourself over there?
1: Chic, no.
2: She is chic.
1: I'm fully chic, you know.
2: She's chic her pants.
3: There's not much to them.
2: There's not much to them. The lace really doesn't hide a lot when you chic yourself in those pants.
1: Oh, Chrissy.
4: Hey.
1: What have you got for us?
4: So it was actually a co-worker. I was the director of a preschool for a lot of years, and this co-worker, during book week, decided to rock up in a sexy Minnie Mouse outfit for bras and things.
2: Oh, my gosh.
4: But the kids had time to get changed.
1: I was going to say, the kids wouldn't have even noticed that it was, like, inappropriate, would they?
4: Oh, Oh, no, but the mothers did.
1: Yeah. Oh, but lighten up, you know.
2: I mean, you got to get dads to come to school drop off some way or another.
6: 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But if you're ready to kick off your next big idea, it helps to think a little differently. Liberty. Loans for free thinkers. Eligibility criteria apply.
1: Bye.
2: See ya.
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20: Hey there, I'm Brett Thomas. Bird flu has popped up in two new spots and pet owners are being told to keep animals well clear of wildlife. A dead giant petrel in Perth's northern suburbs has returned an early H5 result. New South Wales has also recorded its first suspected case near Hawke's Nest. Federal Minister for Agriculture Julie Collins says we all need to play a part.
21: There is no evidence in our poultry or agricultural systems, and I'd say to Australians, if you do see the dead birds, please do not touch them. Please record and report them.
20: The Liberal Party in Victoria has called off a meeting to decide the future of embattled MP Maura Deeming after Supreme Court action. She's refusing to apologise to colleague Matthew Guy despite police dismissing an allegation of assault. Cleanups are underway in South Australia after heavy rain this week caused flash flooding. A 73-year-old man had to be rescued from his car rooftop. And cost of living is cooling the winter holiday mood, with the Tourism and Transport Forum saying only 54% are planning a break.
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20: The Socceroos' World Cup run is getting very real now, chasing their first ever knockout win. They take on Egypt in Dallas tomorrow morning, and while Mohamed Salah may not start, coach Tony Popovich says they've planned for the star striker either way.
5: We have prepared for Mohamed Salah playing. We've seen when he's not on the pitch, the players that are in those positions where he may play. So we've prepared for both scenarios.
20: In the NRL tonight, the top of the table Panthers are out to stop a two-game losing streak against South Sydney to kick off round 18.
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23: This is Heat Weather.
24: Mostly sunny, getting down to 5 degrees tonight. Tomorrow, a sunny day with a high of 17 degrees. Partly cloudy for Sunday and for Monday. 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

0: That's right, driving you home for your
1: It's Friday, yeah.
2: Oh, baby.
1: Saturday, wow, guys. You know, it's been a big week when I was waiting to hear, let's drive. Because we'll be playing Shannon Knoll all week.
2: All week. But I know. You know. On Friday, we get the special Friday
1: track. I know,
2: track.
1: We do. Alan threw me for a little bit, Sean.
0: It's what we do on the night show usually. So usually we're on Friday nights. If you do enjoy the show, you can listen to us 7 till 10 every Friday night.
1: Exactly. And Saturday mornings as well, don't forget. But no, we've been filling in for a drive this week. It's been so much fun.
2: So much fun, guys. And if you're wondering who we are, our names are Lucy and Nikki, and we are from the podcast Happy Hour with Lucy and Nikki, funnily enough,
1: we had some good apps this week, and we spoke about group chat etiquette.
2: Oh, we did.
1: And honestly, there's so many do's and don'ts or do-yers in group chats.
2: Oh, yeah. There's some rules you've got to stick to, for sure.
1: Let's go top three rules right now. You can't, like, you have to put your message in one message. Like, you can't, like, kind of break it up into multis.
2: Yeah.
1: Is liking a message enough, or do you have to reply? That's another one that people don't like.
2: Oh, it's all too complicated for me, babe.
1: Lucy's like, I ain't texting no one.
2: On a day like today, I'm like, what?
1: Lucy's going, bing bong.
2: I am going bing bong. It's been a bit massive week, but it's been so much fun.
1: I know.
2: Speaking of massive, though, we have got to unpack. It's Taylor Swift's wedding weekend.
1: I know. And it appears to definitely be happening, right?
2: Yes.
1: Mm-hmm. I kind of thought like there's no way it's a decoy, but nah, she is on in New York.
2: She's shutting down the streets of New York, babe. It's pretty crazy.
1: Like, yes.
0: If anyone could do it, it's her.
2: Right?
1: So crazy. True. Imagine that bloody money and power doll.
2: Yeah. We're going to bring on a specialist, aren't we?
0: We're not the Taylor Swift expert, but we do have one, and they're going to come on the show right after this. Right now, shall we get on some T Swift?
2: Oh, yeah.
0: Toy Story 5. I knew it. I knew you right now. You got Lucy and Nikki.

0: Driving you home, you got Lucy and Nikki from the Happy Hour with Lucy and Nikki podcast. Grab it right now on the Listener app, wherever you get your podcast. And
1: people talk about you. Lucy and Nikki's Spill the Tea.
2: Oh, it's wedding bells.
3: Wedding bells. It is Swiftie's wedding, guys, any minute now. And we, Nikki and I, honestly, will be very frank. We're not Swifties.
2: So. Well, we were talking about this in our meeting and we were like, we want to report on this, but we aren't overly Swifties. And it struck a chord with us. There's an announcer on the network who is dubbed a Taylor Swift expert.
3: Yes.
2: Amy.
3: Welcome,
2: Amy joins
3: Amy.
2: Us on the line. How are you, doll?
4: Girls, hello. I'm so excited to talk to you about all things Swifties. Let me educate you, bring
2: this
4: you into the fandom.
2: This is the energy we need. Okay, take it away. What do we need to know?
4: I think the biggest thing is I'm almost certain that this wedding is absolutely happening. We're seeing so many of the Kelce crew coming in. We're seeing his brother, the mum, the nieces and nephews are there. We're seeing all of Taylor's besties. Sabrina Carpenter is currently in New York City. Camila Cabello.
2: Oh,
4: Stevie Nicks is there because it sounds like Stevie Nicks, Ed Sheeran, are going to perform at this wedding.
2: That is wild. So iconic.
3: Is there any hints on who the bridesmaids are?
4: Yeah, there's a few of them. What we're thinking at the moment, her bestie Abigail, she was also a bridesmaid at Abigail's wedding a couple of years ago. They've been friends since high school. That's what we're definitely thinking. But there are some rumours that Gigi Hadid and even Cara Delevingne may make an appearance as bridesmaid.
2: She's everywhere, isn't she, that Cara?
3: Yeah, she is.
2: Wow, what do you think her dress will be as a Swiftie expert?
4: Right, well, what I'm hearing is there are six dresses currently have been made for Taylor so that she can decide what she wants to wear / if the paparazzi get a photo of one of these dresses, she's got five other backups.
2: Wow.
4: But I can see a beautiful, timeless lace dress on our gal, Taylor. I'm going to see some flowers because she loves the floral kind of design.
2: Mm-hmm.
4: But I just think whatever she does for her wedding, this is what everyone else's wedding is going to look like for the next 5 years.

0: You know she's a trendsetter.
1: I think you're giving a little bit too much credit to her, Amy. Taylor Swift is a lot of things, but a style icon is not one.
0: Guys, yes, she is. I need to see this in your line next. I want to see some Taylor and Travis
2: next. Oh, don't hold your breath on that one, doll. But no, so I've heard like throughout the week there was like talks of some sort of castle props. Do you think they're building a castle in there? Is that what's happening?
0: Yeah, because don't forget, like, a lot of Taylor's songs, video clips all have castle, fairy tale kind of theme. And this is her prince. She finally found her prince. So I wouldn't be shocked if we do see some sort of castle with the beautiful flowers, almost like the Love Story video clip, if you can remember that from 2008. I am seeing those kind of vibes going to be at this reception. I do actually think they're already married. I think this happened weeks ago. And what we're seeing at Madison Square Garden is the big celebration with all the friends and family.
3: Wow. Mm. Amy, can I ask, what's the obsession with New York? Because obviously she has shut down New York, essentially.
0: Yep.
3: I've seen signs saying you can't park there all weekend.
0: Yep.
3: There's a viewing area.
2: Like working
3: NYPD allowed to use their phones and allowed to take their phones in. What's the obsession with New York? Because I know she's got a few songs that mention New York, doesn't she?
0: Yeah. Welcome to New York. Come on. Like, of course she's going to do it in New York.
1: You're so cute.
0: Thank you, guys. You're cuter. But no, she owns a couple of properties in New York. She loves Rhode Island, which is just out of the city. Mm. So it's one of the most romantic cities in the world. So why not do it in New York? And I think it's got one of the biggest venues that she can host her a squillion friends.
2: Yeah.
0: Right vibe, you know. I just think this is where she wants to do it. We know she loves Labor Day weekend and she loves 4th of July. Mm. So having it in New York, near one of her estates, like if they do want to party on longer, she's got that, you know, around the corner. I just think it's perfect for them.
2: What do you mean near one of her estates?
1: Well, she owns lots of property in New York.
2: Oh, okay. Mm. Diva, kick-ons at the estate.
1: Kick-ons at the estate.
2: Now speaking my language, Tay-Tay.
3: Oh, I tell you what, Amy, we need you on the show every time we talk about Taylor Swift
2: now. We really do. I think you just converted me, babe.
0: Yeah, anytime you need, I am your Swifty sisters. We can be Swifty together. I'll put you in a group chat.
2: Thanks, Queen.
3: Hey, stick around on the way. We're asking on 131060. What's your favourite Aussie slang, girls?
1: Ooh.
3: Yeah. We'll do it next. You got Lucy, Nikki.
4: Ladies, time out. Time for a wee break right now. The L, the U, the C, the Y. Lucy and Nikki be back. That's right.
5: That's right.
4: Lucy and Nikki driving you home. Lucy and Nikki.
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7: Look at a spill at the moment on James Street, causing some delays in your eastbound direction at Peachy Street. That's in Toowoomba. Most of your majors running a little under speed this arvo, including the New England Highway. Some minor delays each direction to Toowoomba Athol Road and some delays also to Toowoomba Bypass this afternoon. Instead of worrying about what ifs, set your business upright with ANZ and start to wonder what's the best that could happen. Start your business right. Search ANZ Business Start Right. That's all the latest traffic now up to date on the Darling Downs Hit 100.7.
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21: 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We're back and better than ever. 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

0: 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And we need you on the phones. 131060 is the number. What's your favourite Aussie slang, girls?
1: Yes, that's right. Because there's been a big list that have been recently added to the Oxford English Dictionary.
2: Guys, there are 17.
3: We got words put into the dictionary one time.
1: Oh, okay, babe, tell the story.
2: Humble brag, but we actually got Delulu with no Salulu put into the dictionary.
1: It was just Delulu, though.
2: Oh, was it?
1: Singular word, doll.
2: With Albo.
1: That's right.
2: He came on our podcast and then he started using our slang.
1: Well, it doesn't stop there, doll.
2: Yeah.
1: And, you know, maybe we are responsible for some of these absolute classics because I feel like we say them all the time.
2: Tell me.
1: Okay, number one, Yeah, nah. Iconic.
2: There's actually a video, like a remix got made of me saying yeah, nah by this guy. We should dig it up, actually. Yeah.
1: Oh, we do say it all the time. Donkey vote. Checkout chick. That's iconic.
0: Yeah, that's two words, though.
1: Yeah, but it's like a title.
0: Oh.
1: A checkout chick.
0: Well, could Delulu with no Salulu be a title?
1: Nah.
2: That's more of a saying, whereas like a checkout chick is a noun, isn't it?
1: Okay. Yeah, it's like a name. Okay, this one's great. Flog.
2: Oh, that's unreal.
0: I'm surprised that flog. Wasn't in there.
1: Someone just said flog in the office earlier.
2: I love that word.
1: Yeah, it's a great word. It's quite insulting, really. Dish licker. What the hell is a dish licker?
2: It's a greyhound, apparently. I had to look that up.
1: Okay.
0: Right.
1: And no walkers.
2: Nah, and flanny. How good's a flanny? Like a flannelette shirt.
1: Oh, flannelette. Yes.
2: And what's this one? Scungies. Oh, that's actually thrown me.
1: Scungies. Yeah. I reckon it is.
0: No, producer Kerry, do you know what that is?
2: Scungies, like red undies?
4: I think dirty clothes.
2: Yeah. Ew.
1: I've never said that.
0: It sounds like skid marks or something like that.
2: Oh, Sean.
0: That's what it does, doesn't
1: it? Boy, you're nasty.
2: You're nasty, boy.
0: Well, we want to hear from you guys.
2: I'm actually very thrilled that the word flog is made it into the dictionary. I know a few people that deserve that.
1: You were talking about that TikTok loose that you saw, and it was about an American guy, and he's talks about how Aussies speak.
2: We've
1: got some audio.
5: This is not my second time in Australia. I'm in Sydney right now, and I have more observations about the people, the food, the culture, etc. Three slang words that I love: keen, reckon, and easy. People will be like, oh, I'm not keen on that. Like, I'm not keen. Like, I don't want to. People love reckon. Like, oh, I reckon we'll do dinner around 8 or 9. Or like, I reckon we'll go for a run tomorrow. Hear a lot of waiters say easy. Like, you'll say, oh, could I get the Caesar salad? They'll be like, easy. A lot of people here, after you say thank you, they say no. Instead of being like, thank you so much. And people go, yeah, of course. They say like, no.
2: Wow.
1: So true.
2: The word reckon, I use that 30 times a minute.
1: Always.
2: Yeah. And it is actually pretty, like, ochre.
1: It is. I know. I didn't realise that it was such an Aussie thing.
2: Yeah.
1: Because it's always been in my vocab.
0: Kiri, our head of music, just texted in and said Gronk is her favourite.
1: Gronk.
2: Kiri.
1: That's the one.
2: Actually describe someone earlier today as a gronk. And
0: she describes someone as a gronk every day, to be honest. Usually it's me.
1: I thought she said flog, but I stand corrected.
2: No, she said gronk.
0: I said gronk.
1: Oh, there we go.
0: Well, we want to hear from you guys. 131060 is the number. What is your favourite Aussie slang? And we will take your calls

0: Driving you home. Two Unhinged Bandits on the radio. Lucy, Nikki.
1: We've got the giggles, guys.
0: We do. You can get them on the Happy Hour with Lucy Nikki podcast right now on the Listener app, wherever you get your podcast. Hey, we need you on the phone. 131060 is the number. We want to know, what is your favourite Aussie slang, girls?
2: Yes, that's
3: right. A
2: couple
3: of bogans really here in the room, aren't we?
1: I'll self-proclaim bogans. Yeah. And I believe other people proclaim that too. So,
2: yeah,
1: in good company. But no, there's all these words that have been added to the Oxford English Dictionary, one of which being yenna as one word.
2: Yenna. What does yenna actually mean, though?
0: Well, it means...
1: Yes.
0: It means yeah.
2: Does it?
0: Yeah.
1: It depends on the dialect.
2: Or does it mean no?
0: Oh, it doesn't. I think you know. When it's yeah. said to you, you just interpret it.
1: Oh, okay, okay. Yeah, it all depends on the delivery, babe.
2: Gotcha. Yeah, okay,
1: but as well as that, alongside that is checkout chick, flog, flanny, short for flannelette.
2: How good's the word flog?
1: Yeah, up there.
2: It's quite offensive, really. You flog.
1: I think so too. I reckon that's
2: yeah,
1: like
2: it's quite aggressive.
1: Very bad.
2: Mm, it kind of sounds like a swear word.
1: Big time. I'm sure you wouldn't be saying that. Anyway, moving on. Who have we got on the line, though? I want to hear everyone else's favourite Aussie slang.
0: We've got Rowena on the phone. 131060 is the number. Rowena, what is your favourite Aussie slang?
4: Well, I have quite a few. I'm liking the ones that girls mentioned, but I just wanted to shed a bit of light on the scungy.
2: Oh, yeah.
1: Yeah, do please tell.
2: Give us some insight.
4: Yeah, okay. Thank you. The scungy is like a more conservative underwear that you would wear over your actual underwear if you played netball.
2: Or like your bummers.
4: Yes, or if you did athletics or that kind of thing, you would wear scungy.
2: No, you're right. I do remember that now from when I was a kid.
1: Recall. I remember bummers, but not that.
4: And the brand was scungies.
2: There you go.
4: So you would buy them at like Lowe's or that kind of thing, like...
1: Oh,
4: yeah.
1: Hot lesson.
2: Yeah. I had some stunning maroon scungies growing up.
4: Yes.
1: Why maroon, was everything maroon?
4: Black, dark green, all of those kind of, you know, school uniformy kind of colours. Yeah.
2: Thank you for that. Nice.
0: Thanks for calling through, Rowena. Let's go to Maggie on 131060. Maggie, what is your favourite Aussie slang?
5: My fave, it's deli. And it doesn't mean like the deli, like the butcher. It's short for delicate.
1: Oh, like, my God, I've never heard that.
5: Really, I think that my girlfriends and I might have actually come up with it. Sorry if anyone else is, like, taking claims. But it's like, if you see a really cute picture of, like, the girls, you go, oh, it's so deli. Like, oh, aren't they just, like, so deli?
1: Oh, I love that.
2: I will say, though, I don't think it's overly common, but I do think that's a very cute word.
1: Yeah, I like it. I might take that and run with it, doll.
2: Deli.
5: Yeah, off you go.
1: Deli, very cute. Well, your little voice sounds very deli, doll. Thanks for calling.
5: Have a good one, chicks.
0: Yeah. Thank you, Maggie. Let's go to Jackson on 131060. Jackson, what's your favourite Aussie slang, man?
6: Like arvo.
2: Yeah. Yes. Oh, so true, Jackson. Surely that's in the dictionary already. Arvo.
6: Yeah.
1: I don't know, but I love it. And do you know what it is? It's a Friday arvo. Do you know what that means? Beers.
0: We love that. I don't know about Jackson. Jackson might be too young for a beer. I think you're right, Jackson.
1: Okay, well, I don't know.
0: Nah. How old are you, Jackson?
1: Drink responsibly.
0: You're too young, Jackson.
7: Thought that was funny. Wait till you see it in person.
8: Yup. TikTok, Facebook, Instagram. 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
7: Lucy and Nikki. 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
11: Hit traffic. An earlier spill leaving some debris on the road on James Street heading in your eastbound direction, which was just at Peachy Street, also in Toowoomba. They're still causing some minor delays. Also minor delays still around some of your majors, the Savo, if you are out and about heading home. Your Toowoomba bypass run a little slow. Some minor delays also Anzac Ave, Bridge Street and Ruthven Street. Freedom's Absolutely Everything on sale has been extended. 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Hurry, sale ends Sunday only at Freedom. That's the latest traffic on the Darling Downs Hit 100.7.
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7: 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Lucy and Nikki.

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1: 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Lucy versus Nikki.
2: Ooh, tonight's topic is interesting. So this is coming off the back of a very unlikely duo that have recent celebrity duo, I should say, that had been spotted canoodling. Tobey Maguire, as in Spider-Man.
3: Copy.
2: And none other than Ice Spice.
0: Ice Spice. Round me up. You don't know who Ice Spice is. And I'm bad like the Barbie. I'm a doll, but I still want to
2: party. Pink felt like I'm ready to bend. Like, this is the most random coupling I've ever heard of.
3: I know. Like, if you would have told me that this time last year, I'd be like, nah.
0: What's crazy is she would have been one when Spider-Man came out.
3: Wow. So she's really young.
2: How old is she?
0: She was born in 2000. She'd be like 26 now, which is...
3: Oh.
0: Yeah, weird, hey?
3: I hate that that was 26 years ago. That feels like yesterday.
2: It doesn't.
0: Remember this song from Spider-Man?
2: Track.
3: Oh.
2: Anyway, now we're going to compete in the strange celebrity couple-off.
3: Yeah, okay. This is great.
0: Let's do it. So if you're new here, there are five questions. Lucy and Nikki must buzz in with their name when they know the answer. If the first person gets the answer wrong, the other gets a chance to answer and claim a point. Best of five wins. We go to a tiebreaker if it's even. And you girls are taking on strange celebrity couples. Let's do it. Question one. Jeremy Dufresne is married to which famous American singer?
2: I don't even know who Jeremy Dufresne is.
0: Did I say that right, producer Karen? Dufresne?
4: Right? I think it's Jeremy Dufresne.
0: Not Dufresne.
2: Who is that?
0: Oh, actually, I think when you know the answer, you'll be like, oh.
2: Well, wow. That's great. Thanks for nothing.
3: It's a little difficult to get to the answer.
0: It's an artist you guys love.
3: Jeremy. Well, can you tell us what band he's from?
0: Who said he's from a band?
5: An artist.
0: He's married to an artist you guys love.
2: Who? Charlie
3: Del Rey. Is he the Alligator Man?
0: Nikki, you get that.
2: Wow, Thanks. Good one, Nick. Yes. And I should have known that because my brother is obsessed with him.
3: Oh, I just don't know his name. I just call him Gator Man.
2: She met him
3: on one of his Gator tours and was absolutely blown away. How cool is that?
2: I love that story.
0: All right, question two. Taylor Swift dated one of the Jonas Brothers.
3: Nikki.
2: Oh.
0: Which one?
3: No idea. Nick.
0: Incorrect.
2: Lucy. Joe.
0: That's correct.
2: Imagine name being Joe Jonas.
3: Yeah, I know. Kind of a flex, though.
2: Sorry, but that has got me today. Like, I've never thought about that before, but, like, their mum just stitched him up. Joe Jonas.
0: I've never even thought about
3: that. Oh, my God.
2: That is so funny.
3: Poor Joe.
0: All right. Question three. Which American has dated these three women? Ariana Grande, Emily Ratajkowski.
3: Nikki.
0: Yeah.
3: Pete Davidson.
0: That is correct.
3: I didn't know he dated Emrata, though.
0: Yeah.
3: Okay, Kim Kardashian.
0: All right. Question four, Nikki, if you get this right, you're the winner.
3: Okay.
0: A young Tom Cruise and Cher dated in 1985.
2: Closest
0: to the pin, what is the age difference between the two?
2: Lucy.
0: Mm-hmm.
2: 30 years.
3: Oh, I was going to say the same. Okay.
0: No.
3: 24 years.
0: Incorrect.
2: It's closest to the pin, Sean. Do you know what that means?
0: Okay, Nikki, you got that right, which means you're the winner.
2: How many years was it?
0: It was 17 years.
3: Okay.
0: There you go.
3: Went a little hard on the years in
2: next one.
3: Oh, wow. Feels good to win, everyone. Thanks so much for listening.
2: I can't stop thinking about poor old Joe Jonas.
3: I know. You've got me thrown on that too, now, old Joe Joey.
0: Oh, God. Hey, stick around. On the way, we're asking on 131060, who gate crashed your holiday? Because we have this crazy story we need to tell you guys.
2: Mm.
0: We'll get onto it next. You got Lucy and Nikki.
1: Ladies, time out. Time for a wee break right now. The L, the U, the C, the Y. Lucy and Nikki be back. That's right.
6: That's right.
1: Lucy and Nikki. Driving you home. 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
5: Just some minor delays around some of your major roads this afternoon, including the New England Highway, a little slow also Toowoomba Athol Road in each direction. Minor delays Toowoomba Bypass each direction, and on Anzac Ave, Bridge Street and Ruthven Street, it is mostly looking clear there in each direction. 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
20: Hey there, I'm Brett Thomas. Authorities say there's still no sign bird flu has spread into poultry, but the latest discoveries are enough to sharpen the warning. A suspected H5 case has been found in Perth's northern suburbs, while another detected north of Newcastle in New South Wales. Federal Minister for Agriculture Julie Collins says they will continue to increase surveillance.
21: I do want to reiterate that at this point in time, they're single migratory birds and we have no evidence of any mass mortalities in any other birds or animals.
20: Power bills are turning into a real headache, with household energy debt climbing to its worst level in 5 years. New figures show more than 150,000 people are on hardship programs, while disconnections have more than doubled over the past year. 8 days after Venezuela's twin earthquakes, a security guard has been pulled alive from a crushed car park, and Taylor Swift and Travis Kelce have reportedly gone from love story to married life. The New York Post says they exchanged vows in front of a tiny group while Madison Square Garden gets ready for a much bigger party.
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20: Michael Maguire says he doesn't pay attention to any of the criticism as the Broncos look to break a 7-match losing streak. They take on the Sharks at home tomorrow night. Amid talk of a player revolt, the coach is confident in the buy-in.
22: Yeah, I've probably seen most things in the game here. And what I see is a playing group that's focused around, you know, what we all talk about. You know, I won't share those things that, you know, we talk about, but the group knows what we're chasing.
20: Tonight, it's Penrith against South Sydney.
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19: This is Heat Weather.
23: Mostly sunny, getting down to 5 degrees tonight. Tomorrow, a sunny day with a high of 17 degrees. Partly cloudy for Sunday and for Monday. 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
2: Let's go. Don't stop, live free. Can you match this energy? Let's go.
3: Oh, yeah, driving you home for your Friday.
4: Friday, yeah.
5: Final hour before we clock off for the weekend.
4: That's right. And what have we got to say?
5: Go Socceroos, babe.
4: Honestly, I was going to say the same thing, babe.
5: Were you?
4: The Socceroos are playing tomorrow morning. This is a really important match, guys, because the loser is being knocked out of the competition. So we really are rooting for the Socceroos.
5: We really are, hey.
4: Oh.
5: Ole, ole, ole. Yeah, this... Everyone's got World Cup fever at the moment, don't they?
4: Yeah, I know. I feel like so many fashion brands this year even did, like, jerseys for the World Cup, which was really cool to see, yeah.
5: I know, we kind of missed the boat on that one. We have a clothing brand, guys, if you want to. Actually, we haven't even told everyone who we are yet.
4: That's very true.
5: Who are you?
4: I'm Nikki. Who are you?
5: I'm Lucy.
4: And we're from Happy Hour with Lucy and Nikki, which is actually our podcast. But, yeah, we have a fashion label as well called Jagger & Stone. Which we run a little bit more behind the scenes. But, yeah, go and shameless plug. Check that out too while you're at it.
5: Check it out. Guys, I'm not going to lie. I'm feeling a little bit disorientated. I just got asked on a date on air.
4: Yeah,
5: A dude calls up and asks me on a date.
4: And what did you think of him?
5: So lovely. I mean, it's always a compliment, I guess, when someone, you know.
4: Do you think you could fall in love with someone only by talking to them? Like, not meeting?
5: Like
4: talking over the phone, like hearing his voice.
5: It's kind of like that TV show Love is Blind.
4: Exactly.
5: Maybe. Yeah, I guess so.
4: It'd be interesting, you know, to see who you mesh with.
5: Anyway, let's not open the callers up to that today, shall we?
4: No.
5: I'm a bit tired. I need to go home and go to bed.
4: Are you going to go on a date with that guy?
5: Oh, I don't know, babe.
4: Maybe.
5: Let me think about it.
4: He might be listening, so we can't, you know, give away all your secrets yet.
5: Yeah.
4: That's right.
5: For sure. Coming up next, though, we want to know who gatecrashed your holiday.
4: Oh.
5: Nothing worse, man.
4: Oh, we've got a good story about this.
5: Oh, we do.
4: Yes. We do. Stick around. We'll tell you up next.
6: We will do it right after this. We're getting ready for that Taylor Swift and Travis Kelce wedding that's apparently happening tomorrow. So we're playing Swift for you.
5: Oh,
6: all weekend long. Let's do Cruel Summer right now for your drive home.

0: get your podcast. And right now, we need you on the phones. 131060 is the number. Who gate crashed your holiday, girls?
1: Yes, that's right. So this is coming off the back of a TikTok that's gone viral. So there was a woman from Utah. She's decided to surprise her boyfriend by tagging along on what was supposed to be a father and son trip to Paris. And his reaction was pretty uninterested. Let's have a listen.
2: We've been planning this and keeping it a secret for so long, and I just couldn't wait to see his reaction.
3: Have fun.
4: Are you actually coming?
1: You're actually coming?
5: Oh, babe, read the room. They're going on a boys' trip. They do not want you to gate crash the boys' trip.
1: Yes, it's a father and son trip, and then the girlfriend and his mother have gate crashed the trip. So, I don't know.
5: I mean,
1: I'm like, is it that bad?
5: I don't know. Sometimes, I don't know. You can't just invite yourself on other people's holidays, no matter, even if it is your partner.
1: See, like, if I was going on a holiday and people met me at the airport and they're like, we're coming, I would be like, oh, my God, let's go.
5: Yeah.
1: But only if they're your friends
5: or your family. Yeah, it depends who it is. So we had a situation once. Nikki and I were at a festival in Europe. And
1: this story.
5: This chick just decided she was at the festival on her own. And like, cause we were being like friendly to her, she kind of took that as like an invitation to just try and like join us. And honestly, she was
1: low-key bossy.
5: She was so annoying. And I like don't have much of a filter.
1: Especially when you've kind of like paid all that money to be at a festival to have a good time, and then you feel like you're kind of like babysitting someone.
5: So, but it's, I felt like we were so torn because feel bad that you're here on your own, but like that doesn't mean I want to hang out with you, doll.
1: I know.
5: Respectfully.
1: And like we did, you know, the first day, go have some fun, but it's like, if the connection's not really there, I feel like we'll get cancelled for this, babe. We'll get called bullies.
5: No. So anyway, then she kind of ended up getting the hint. She went and camped with some other people, and then we ran into her the following day, and we were super friendly, and she was kind of like, gave us the cold shoulder because
1: she had had enough. She was like, I don't need you guys anymore.
0: Sometimes you got to read the room, hey?
5: Right?
0: Yeah, some people aren't good at that.
5: Man, reading the room, just as you get older, is probably like the most crucial skill I think a human being can have.
1: I know.
0: It is. Well, we want to hear from you guys. 131060 is the number. Who gate crashed your holiday? And we'll take your calls right after this. You got Lucy and Nikki.
6: Ladies, time out. Time for a wee break right now. The L, the U, the C, the Y. Lucy and Nikki be back. That's right.
7: That's right.
6: Lucy and Nikki. Driving you home. Lucy and Nikki.
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8: Here's traffic.
9: Just some minor delays around some of your Toowoomba roads this arvo. It is a little slow on the Toowoomba bypass. Also, just some minor delays each direction on the New England Highway and also Toowoomba Athol Road. It is looking mostly clear, though, on Anzac Ave, Bridge Street and also Ruthven Street with no major delays or incidents to report there. Forgot breakfast? Grab Uncle Toby's Quick Oats at IGA for just $3.50. 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That's the latest traffic and you're on Darling Downs. 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

0: driving you home, you got Lucy and Nikki from the Happy Hour with Lucy and Nikki podcast, which you can grab right now on the listener app. And right now, we need you on the phones. 131060, who gatecrashed your wedding girls?
1: No, it's holiday.
0: Holiday, sorry.
1: Lucky we're getting out of here, mate.
0: It's because we were playing Taylor Swift.
1: Yeah, I know.
0: I was thinking about that bloody
1: wedding. It's Swifty wedding fever, isn't it? It's all we can think about. But no, we want to know who is gatecrashing your holiday, because the TikTok went viral. Basically, a father and son were doing a boys' trip to Paris, and they get to the airport, and his girlfriend and mother are there to surprise them, and he wasn't having a bar of it.
2: Yeah, they were not impressed at all.
1: No. So it got us thinking, have you ever had your holiday gatecrashed?
2: Nothing worse.
1: Like, Lucy and I have kind of, like, run into someone over, like, met someone overseas who tagged along for a little longer than invited for. It's nothing worse, man. It's so awkward.
2: I wasn't having a bar of it. I was like, see ya.
1: Breathe got her out of there.
0: All right, let's go to Larissa on 131060. Larissa, who gatecrashed your holiday?
3: Yes, it was actually my honeymoon. We got married in South Africa, and then we went to Mauritius on honeymoon, and two of my husband's friends just pitched up in Mauritius. So we went on a catamaran trip. They were on the catamaran trip, drank so much, vomited everywhere.
1: You poor thing.
2: So you were like some rogue boys trip for your honeymoon.
3: So we've got this photos of honeymoon, and here's my husband's two mates and our
2: photos.
1: Did you care at the time, or are you okay?
3: Oh, you know, you just go with the flow and just have a nice time. What's the difference? You know, just have fun.
0: Good on you, Larissa. Let's go to Naomi on 131060. Naomi, who gatecrashed your holiday?
4: Two of our best friends gatecrashed again our honeymoon.
1: Oh my gosh.
4: Not ideal. We jokingly were talking about it, and while we were organising it, they were like, oh my goodness, we should come and join you.
1: And then they actually did.
4: They did, yeah.
1: Oh no.
4: And we were trying to go on a nice romantic dinner, and they just rocked up there as well.
1: Oh, so they came on the holiday, but then they didn't give you any time to yourself either.
4: No, and also they managed to get the room right next to us, which is even better.
2: Oh, that is a shocker.
1: Oh, no.
0: Bloody-o. Thanks for calling through, Naomi. Hey, stick around. On the way next, we have a very special guest coming on the show.
2: Yeah.
0: Yeah.
1: Hayden James, isn't it?
2: Yeah. Hayden James, babe.
0: Find out.
1: Hayden James.
2: Why do I feel like something's

0: Drive Home, you are on with Lucy and Nikki from the Happy Hour with Lucy and Nikki podcast. Make sure you grab it right now on the listener app, wherever you get your podcasts. And girls, we have a guest with us right now.
1: We do indeed.
0: Can I just interrupt you for a sec?
1: Oh,
2: absolutely.
1: Yes,
0: so you guys think we have someone on the show, Hayden James, who we're a big fan of. We love Hayden.
2: Oh, you're joking. Who have we
0: But
2: got?
0: It's actually someone else.
2: Oh, I know who it is.
0: Well, for a little while, we've been doing this show, right?
2: Oh, my God, don't. I'm starstruck.
0: And
2: oh, don't. I'm
0: there's been something that's happened every day on the show. Let's just have a little recap.
3: Let's go,
4: baby. Driving you home.
3: Let's go, baby.
1: Oh.
2: Nolsey.
4: Let's go, Nolsey.
0: Nolsey's
3: oh
0: on
3: God.
0: The show.
5: G'day, guys. How you going?
2: Oh, my
4: oh
2: God.
4: God. I'm absolutely, like, blushing, mate, to be honest.
0: How are you, Nolsey? Thanks for coming on, brother.
5: Oh, no worries, guys. I'm great. How are you guys going?
2: Oh, God, you sound bloody iconic, mate. I'll tell you the truth.
1: we're good. I'm actually a little bit starstruck.
2: I'm so starstruck right now. Big shout out, big ups to you.
1: Big You're fan a of your work.
2: Yeah, huge fan thanks, since day
5: thanks,
2: one.
5: Thanks, guys. I really appreciate all the kind words to you guys. They're really, really lovely.
2: We want to party with you, to be honest.
1: Yeah.
2: We've heard you're a bit of a hoot to boot, and we're like getting FOMO that we haven't had the chance.
5: Yeah, no, absolutely. Well, we have to hook it up, mate, for sure.
2: Oh, I love
1: sounds
2: that.
1: Sounds good.
2: How are you? What are you up to on this Friday?
5: Oh, not much. I was actually supposed to be in Sydney cutting the vocals on. I'm working on a new album at the moment, but I bloody got the flu on Wednesday night, so I'm just laying low for the weekend, try and get in the studio again Monday.
1: Where are you based, Nolsey?
5: Up near Lismore, up near Byron in the Northern Rivers.
1: Oh, you're close to us.
2: Might have to organise a little shindig. A little event, they say.
5: Absolutely.
0: Shannon, tell us about the album, brother. Do you know when it's coming out? What's the vibe?
5: Yeah, mate, late August, hopefully. So, yeah, I'm doing, I've back working with a few people I worked with at the start. It's been really, really fun. I haven't had an originals album out in probably, I think it's about 8 years, so time's just flown. I did a re-release of the first album. It was acoustic version, 20th anniversary, a couple of years ago. But when it comes to new music, mate, this is the first one I've done in ages, so
0: nice.
5: I'm really stoked. So
2: we're very excited to hear it.
1: What kind of tracks can we expect? Like, is it kind of similar to your other albums, or is it, like, something different?
5: Yeah, it's funny. I've gone back to work with a couple of blokes that I work with early in the piece. Adam Riley, I wrote Lift and Lonely with him and a few others. So,
0: bangers.
5: So we've got a good handful from him. But it's really funny. There's a really beautiful ballad on there. But there's also a song I did with an Australian rock band, which is the other end of the scale completely.
0: No.
2: We're excited.
5: Yeah, so there's a bit of sort of poppier stuff in there, I suppose, but. Yeah, and big mid-tempo ones as well. So, yeah, I'm really stoked with how it's coming up.
2: Hell yeah.
0: I'm going to pitch something to you, Shannon, right? I imagine you'll be making a few music videos, yeah?
5: Yeah, absolutely.
0: Well, if you need any ladies in your music videos, I have two right here I think would love to be in them. If you need a cast.
5: No worries. Absolutely.
1: I volunteer we'll as tribute. Sure.
2: Let's drive, Nolsey. Let's
5: absolutely.
2: Go.
5: Absolutely.
1: Shannon, I'm actually a little bit, I'm so sorry I'm being so quiet. I've never quite like this, but I'm genuinely quite starstruck.
2: Lucy just got a bit of a shame job.
5: You've talked me up too much.
2: It's been a big week listening to your song.
0: Every day on the show, we kick off the drive show, Nolsey, and we play this.
5: Oh, beautiful. Oh, the synergy. Yeah. The synergy's perfect.
0: It's so bloody good, man. Well, you're a good sport, mate. We really appreciate you coming on. We want to surprise the girls with this all week. So
2: Cheeky boys.
5: When we have that drink, we'll have to get some Great Australian Rum Company rum and see what you think of that.
2: Let's do it.
5: That's
0: good. You're a bloody legend. And, Shannon, we look forward to the album, man.
5: Good on you guys.
2: Thanks, Nolsey.
5: I'll come and see you when I get it out. Thanks,
2: yes, please.
0: Thanks, Nolsey.
5: Okay, no worries.
0: See you, mate.
5: Thanks
0: Bye.
5: So much.
2: Oh. You dirty dogs. I was so starstruck then.
1: I was so close to asking if he's married.
2: Oh, were you?
0: I was wondering if you would ask.
1: Yeah.
0: I think he is married.
2: He is married, yeah. Oh, he's a national treasure.
0: Or we break the story that he's not, maybe. I don't know.
1: Nah, I think he's married.
0: That was good.
2: National treasure.
1: We love you, Nolsey.
0: That was good. Bloody legend. Anyway, you got Lucy, Nikki.
6: 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Wait till you see it in person. Yup. TikTok, Facebook, Instagram. Get on it. 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
2: Ooh.
3: Oh, this is different doing it on a Friday night, which I love.
2: It is different doing it on a Friday
3: night. Yes. Okay, so this is the time of the night where we just do a little toast to something this weekend. And do you know what is just screaming out to be toasted to?
2: Tell me.
3: The bloody Socceroos, mate.
2: Oh,
3: the Socceroos. Let's go. Do you reckon we're going to win, guys?
0: I hope so. I don't think we'd win that last game, so anything could happen.
3: They're playing well,
0: Producer
3: aren't Karen, they?
0: You're the Socceroos expert. Do you think we'll win this weekend? What do you reckon? Oh, he hasn't got his thing on. He can't hear us.
3: He's nodding yes. Oh. He's nodding yes.
0: Yeah.
2: I've got a good feeling.
0: Yeah. Me too.
3: It's so crazy. Like, there's like pubs in New South Wales and Victoria that are opening so that you can watch them at 4 a.m.
0: That's crazy.
2: Yeah.
3: I love that.
0: Yeah.
2: I know.
3: Sport really does, you know, make the world go round.
0: Does.
2: It really does. Yeah. Hey, have you seen all the people gathering at Fed Square in Melbourne when the Socceroos play?
3: No.
2: Oh, my God. It's such a vibe.
3: Oh, my God. I'm having, like, some sort of flashback. I remember that happened once when we were in Adelaide. Who? And I woke up and it was, like, in a Federation Square thing and everyone was watching a sports game at that time of the morning. Anyway,
2: You've lost me. That's so irrelevant. But, guys, we will be back again next week filling in for Drive, so make sure you are tuning in. It's going to be so much fun. Just sorry to go back to the World Cup. Apparently Justin Bieber's...
0: Performing.
2: Yeah.
0: That'll be epic. Last minute thing. Yeah, well, it's interesting because earlier this week people were saying he's going to announce a tour, and then they came out and said he's not going to announce a tour. Probably is going to be doing small gigs for the foreseeable future. So that could fit into that.
3: Small gig.
0: Who knows?
2: Just a small gig at the World Cup Grand Final. No drama.
0: What are you toasting to for this weekend? Bruce, you toasting to...
2: I'm toasting to a really healthy weekend because I'm going to, like, really work my body out.
0: Yep.
2: Whatever that means.
0: You gotta pick up.
2: I'm gonna go to the gym. Nice. I'm gonna walk my dog on the beach.
0: Nice.
2: It's gonna be a bit wholesome, you know?
0: Yeah,
2: it's
0: good on you. Nice.
2: So
0: love
2: check
0: that.
2: I'm not toasting because I'm not drinking, but
0: love that.
3: Toast your little cup of tea. What about you, Shorty B?
0: Oh, I've actually got a bunch of friends in doing High Rocks this weekend because it's the big High Rocks. So it goes for like 4 days. It's bloody massive.
3: I heard that.
0: Yeah.
3: People pay
0: so much to enter it, like over $300 just to enter.
3: Wow.
0: And it becomes so big, they're doing it over the course of 4 days in Sydney.
2: High Rocks is apparently like I need to choose my words, but like... Everyone's very sexually geared.
0: Yeah. They all hook up with each other. Yeah. That's what I've heard too.
3: Lots of hot, fit people.
2: You know what's on this weekend, guys, actually? The Gold Coast Marathon.
3: Oh. Wow, it really is.
0: And you know what else on this weekend, guys? Potentially Taylor Swift's wedding, which we need to address.
3: Oh,
0: we'll get in trouble if we don't address that. But that's also happening. I think we're going all out on the radio too this weekend. We're going to be playing non-stop Taylor all weekend.
3: Oh, celebrate the queen.
2: Can't wait for that, actually. I'll be tuning in for that.
3: Lucy's going to have a word to the big boss.
2: No.
0: Anyway, we're back Monday, 4 p.m. Have a great weekend, guys.
2: Love you.
1: Bye. Ladies, that's right. Time to say goodnight. Lucy and Nikki are out for another night. Time for a face mask, girls. 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
14: Hey there, I'm Brett Thomas. The federal government is moving to ease fears the highly contagious strain of bird flu could spread to poultry. A suspected H5 case has been found on the New South Wales mid-north coast and another on a Perth beach, both involving dead giant petrels. Federal Minister for Agriculture Julie Collins says they've been planning for this for a while.
15: There is no detection in our poultry or agricultural systems. We have been preparing for the H5 bird flu incursion into Australia should it occur. We have been seeing what it has done overseas.
14: The opposition wants senior Labor MP Pat Conroy to apologise after he called former PM Sir Robert Menzies a Nazi sympathiser. Conroy standing by it, saying history speaks for itself. Five teenagers have been arrested after an allegedly stolen car crashed into roadwork signage on a major Melbourne freeway, with police later finding a dumped machete. And cost of living is cooling the winter holiday mood, with the Tourism and Transport Forum saying only 54% are planning a break.
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14: Socceroos coach Tony Popovich says his squad cannot get swallowed up by the occasion, even with World Cup history on the line.
17: If we perform very well, we have a chance to make history. Yeah, that's what we're working towards, and I think the players are ready, they're relaxed, and tomorrow we put on a top performance and it gives us a chance to make that history.
14: Australia meets Egypt in Dallas at 4 a.m. Eastern Standard Time, where star striker Mohamed Salah is tipped to play some part in the knockout match despite a hamstring concern.
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13: This is Heat Weather.
19: Mostly sunny, getting down to 5 degrees tonight. Tomorrow, a sunny day with a high of 17 degrees. Partly cloudy for Sunday and for Monday. 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

0: Vibes are high in here because we made it to a big Friday. Fifi, Feb, and Nick, good evening.
1: Evening.
2: Ole, ole, ole, ole, ole.
1: One
3: of the best.
0: It's going to be a big night tonight, hey? Who's bought an all-nighter? Because only mere hours from now, the Socceroos will take on Egypt in the knockout stages of the FIFA World Cup. Coming up, we got the man who's going to own the hottest spot in New York City for the game. It's Old Mate's Pub, his Aussie-only pub. Andy Lee is on the show before 7, but next, we're going to fire him up. You thought we're fired up in the studio. Wait until Nathan fires up his dad, Alex. He's going to tell him that they work together, but he needs a month off to go on a vacation to Europe. Yeah, Dad's not going to be happy about that. It all happens next with Fifi, Feb, and Nick. This is the Happy Hour. Toowoomba's hit 100.

Coffee Hour Friday. Your late drive home is on with us. We don't want you to rein them in, though. If there's someone in your life who's got that short fuse, we want you to fire them up. You can win as well. All you need to do to register, if there's a person who you know is going to go off the handle, head to our win page on the website.

0: colleagues. And remember, if you are interested in firing anyone up, hit the webpage. So we have had a lot of mums lately. Mums have really hit the front.
1: Yep.
0: But it's time to fire up another dad. I am so pumped about you firing up your dad.

0: So remember, if you are interested in firing anyone up, hit the webpage. So we have had a lot of mums lately. Mums have really hit the front.
1: Yep.
0: But it's time to fire up another dad. I am so pumped about you firing up your dad, Alex.
2: Because I hope he pulls through for you guys, I swear.
0: Well, we just saw footage of you, you uploaded to your social media and we were on there having a look. You've already posted your dad getting quite fiery at work this morning.
2: Oh, God, that's him on a daily. Him with, like, calling energy companies, anyone that pisses him off, he's always ready to go. So hopefully, like I said, he pulls through a time off work. If it's not working later, he hates it. So I'm going to tell him that I've actually got a trip planned this weekend to go away. So I'm going to make that into a month-long surprise European holiday.
0: Yes! Okay, good. Fabulous. Well, we'll be here listening in, eavesdropping. Alex, good luck. We'll jump in and save you. Your dad sounds a bit scary. Fev, you might be jumping in.
3: I'll jump in. I'll jump in.
0: Good luck.
4: Hello?
2: Yeah, Dad, it's me. Can you hear me?
4: Yeah, I can hear you. What are you doing?
2: Sorry, I'm in the basement. It's hard to get service down here.
4: Yeah.
2: How long are you going to be?
4: We've got a problem here. Why? I'm here.
2: Oh, God.
4: Why, Laura? What's the matter?
2: Oh, okay. I might be a little late. They've got a lot more changes. Just told me here. So I've got to change a lot of things around.
4: I need lighting, mate. The theatre room's got a fault.
2: Oh, okay. All right. Also quickly, I've got to ask you something. Are we busy the next few weeks? Maybe next week and maybe the next few weeks?
4: Yeah, why?
2: You serious?
4: Why?
2: I know it's not a good time, but you know how I was meant to go away this weekend?
4: Yeah.
2: That's not for the weekend. That's for the whole month.
4: No, I can't do, mate.
2: Well, it's already booked. I can't do it. It's already booked.
4: Mate.
2: What do you mean? It's booked. What do you mean? Hang on. Mum said it was okay.
4: Make a month off?
2: Yeah. Over a month. I think it's just under 2.
4: Nathan, I'm not talking to you now.
2: But she was going to tell you when I was gone, and now I'm telling you because I thought I would respect you and tell you now.
5: He's gone.
0: He left! He hung up!
5: He's gone.
0: That's so good.
2: Mum said that to me today. She's like, oh, Nathan, he's going to hang up on you. I'm like, well, at least it's good entertainment.
0: It's amazing, Nathan. Okay, we're going to call back.
2: Oh, good.
4: Hello?
2: Yeah, Dad, why'd you hang up?
4: I can't talk now, Nathan. You're doing your silly things. I can't do it now, okay?
2: What's silly about it? I'm talking to you. I'm just trying to tell you.
4: In a month, you're going on holidays in a month. You give me notice now.
2: No, I'm going this week for a month.
4: Of course you can't. What are you talking about?
2: Why?
4: Nathan, I'm not talking now. Stop it.
0: Alex? Is that Alex?
4: Yes, who's this?
0: Oh, sorry, Alex.
6: G'day, Alex.
4: You better give me this bull.
6: Hey, Alex, it's Fifi, Fev, and Nick. Nathan's not really going away.

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1: You won't believe what a Victorian man or a Melbourne man has been fined for while driving. But before I start, I just want to say I love our police force.
2: Are you trying to get credits for when you get pulled over?
1: No, yeah. I'm doing a genuine...
3: Remember what I said this morning, sir?
2: She's going to go, Bill, cut that up. She's going to play it.
1: Genuinely saying that they are our front line. The cops do a great job. I would question this, though. A man called Danny, he shared this on TikTok.
4: All right, guys, I just got pulled over, and I didn't even know you could actually get fined for this. So, obviously, I'm on the way to a party, and I needed to top up my fragrance, so I'm started spraying my fragrance while I'm driving. So the cops pulled me over now, and they're fining me for spraying a fragrance while driving. I didn't even know you can get fined for this. And demerit points.
1: I didn't know either.
2: I didn't know that. I do it every morning.
1: Sure.
3: My guess, Sauvage.
2: I reckon he's gone one of those like Bali.
3: If I had to guess, just based on that audio,
2: he's got Gucci instead of Gucci. He's brought it online in the back market.
1: What? There must have been more to it.
2: There wouldn't be.
1: I have my Marc Jacobs Daisy. I've got it in my cup holder.
2: So do I. I've got mine in there too.
1: I've literally got it sitting there, and I'll just quick spray. That can't be an offence.
2: Is that what you're blaming for your driving?
1: No, I'm not blaming anything.
3: Sprayed it in your eyes.
2: Yeah.
3: That would make sense if you've been spraying it in your eyes and then driving.
2: I don't know if you've seen this, but this was a week ago, and I did see on the news that someone else got pulled over in America, and you would not believe how this turned out.
5: This is why you're being pulled over. The city of Lakewood today, we're doing an operation for distracted driver, and you drove past me holding the phone with your right hand, manipulating that phone. I mean, I saw you with the phone in your hand.
6: Obviously not. So you want to just call this a day?
5: Or? I don't want to call it a day. You had a hand up manipulating.
6: You just
5: the
6: said
5: phone.
6: My right hand.
5: Well, I thought I saw you with your right hand. You
6: so
5: had a
6: you
5: hand
6: didn't.
5: Up. The right hand. I saw you manipulate.
6: So you didn't.
5: With the right hand, perhaps not, right?
2: She didn't have a hand.
1: So what do you mean?
2: She had no arm. In her right, she's like, she's lost
1: so
2: her arm.
1: So he said, I saw you with your phone in your right
2: and
1: arm.
2: And said to her, I saw you with your right arm, hold a phone. And she's like, pulls it up and goes, I don't have a right arm.
3: This bet you that stumped
2: that's
3: him.
2: That's why she's, yeah. Very good.
7: Honestly, we're just here to serve up the lols. Fifi, Fev and Nick's happy hour. Fifi, Fev and Nick. 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
3: 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Well, what a night it is. Football fans, green and gold everywhere when the Socceroos take on Egypt in New York City. It is going to be the hottest ticket in town for Aussies trying to get to Old Mates Pub, the one that Andy Lee owns from the 100. We're going to play a round of that coming up with Fifi, Fever, Nick. This is the happy hour.
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0: This is Fifi Fevenix, happy hour. Thank you for being with us for your Friday late drive home. 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
1: Twice in 1 week, this is such a big thrill for us because we have our mate Andy Lee back in the studio.
2: I want to talk about your pub, old mates.
3: Oh, yes.
2: We're ready to have you guys. He's answered my question.
3: What?
2: I just want to be there.
3: Oh.
2: I want to get there.
4: Oh, no, it looks
2: I follow him on Instagram and it just looks fun.
3: Yeah,
2: it's a pub I want to go to.
3: Two up at the pub.
2: It's like yesterday. Cheese, the old cheese.
3: Yeah.
4: Hey. I'm just thinking of the numbers. If, you know, Fev and I like a beer,
3: yeah.
4: You add the flights in. I think it's cheaper to fly to Old Mates and drink just here.
2: Mate,
4: like, it's honestly easier.
3: It would be.
4: I've got to tell my wife, no, this is actually beneficial for the family. I've got to fly to New York to drink. It's cheaper.
2: And we'd spend more money on beer than our actual flights. Hey, you got any questions for us?
3: Yes. Bunch of questions for you. Here we go.
1: What is it, jumping
2: in? You've got to tell Fee how it works.
3: What percent?
4: Tell Fee.
2: What percent? It's not who's got the right answer.
3: What percent of Australians have been resuscitated?
1: Oh, very little. I'm going to say
2: 22%.
1: 8%.
4: 2%.
3: 8%.
1: She's
3: in touch.
1: Far out.
3: She's in touch.
4: That's a lot of Aussies.
1: Is it? I think it's not me.
4: Yeah, it's 8%.
2: Mate, I said 22%.
3: What percent of Australians have covered for someone having an affair?
2: 70%.
1: Covered, though. It's covered. It's not had an affair.
2: Yeah.
4: No. It's covered.
3: 70% have had an affair.
1: More?
3: Are you kidding? Jesus, I'm going to have to go home and look at Beck in the eye and ask her some hard questions if that's the case.
2: 70% is a lot.
3: Yeah. Exactly.
2: That's only 30% that have never.
3: So covered for someone having an affair?
2: I'd say 42%.
1: I'm going 75.
4: 25.
3: Coach gets this one. It's 21.
4: Yeah.
1: Really? And
4: no. I think there's more.
2: Don't act like you just had a...
4: No. I'm saying I think it's more, but only a certain amount of people would admit to it.
3: It's anonymous. It's anonymous.
1: Yeah, nah.
4: No, they're still scared.
1: They're still morally concerned.
3: No.
4: Yeah.
3: Okay, this is a this or that type question. Casket at a funeral. Do we prefer them open or closed?
1: Closed.
2: Oh, what's happened?
1: Closed.
3: Yeah, okay. What percent prefer closed?
1: 98%.
2: I'd say 90%.
4: 80.
3: Fev gets that one. 87% with a closed.
1: Not all being honest. They all want it closed.
2: Yeah, you don't want to. I've seen it once when I was young. I didn't like it.
3: Okay, you guys are all tied up.
1: Yes.
3: One apiece. Here we go. Do Australians think it's okay to break up over text messages?
2: 100%.
1: No.
2: This day and age,
1: they do. Actually, they do. So this will be a generational thing.
3: That's why it might be split.
1: Oh.
2: Are we doing
1: a percentage? We've got to factor all the generations in. I'm almost going to go split down the middle, 50.
2: I'm going to go 51.
4: 38.
3: Could have gone 49 then, but he played it well.
2: Yeah. I thought he was going to go 53. Yeah.
3: 28% think it's okay to do that.
1: Oh, really?
3: We're better than we think.
4: Just more people, more generations, you know.
1: Yeah, no, that was... So hang on, who got that last one?
3: Cody.
1: Oh, that's annoying.
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0: possibly be any bigger? The rumoured wedding of Taylor Swift and Travis Kelce happening in the next few days in New York City. Also, mere hours. Pubs and clubs around here are going to be packed, aren't they? Who's getting up early for the Socceroos taking on Egypt? We are getting you home, the late drive home with Fifi, Fever, Nick's happy hour. We're next. Oh, one of the most infuriating things you can have happen to you while you are online shopping has happened to Fifi, but at the same time, one of the most miraculous things has happened as well. Let's find out what that is coming up before 7 with Fifi, Fever, Nick's happy hour.
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0: Our resident DJ Konski here standing by on the decks after 7 to spin up a mashup to get us into the weekend right now. This is Fifi, Fev and Nick for the late drive home. It is the happy hour.
1: Okay, online shopping. I want to know if anyone else has experienced this because this happens to me a little bit. I'll give you an example. Last night, so I've got a jumper. One of my jumpers I love, but it's cream and it can get stains really easily. And it got a little stain on it, but also because it's wool, it got a little pull. And I thought, oh, I really love that jumper. I want to buy another one. So I went on to the online shop and they had, it was one of those stores where you can see how many left. So it goes, oh, get in quick. Because mind you, it's probably just tricking me, but it said there's only 2 left. And I thought, I'm grabbing them both,
2: Of course.
1: That I love that jumper so much that if it's white, if it gets stained or if it gets another pull, I've got a backup. So I put them both in my cart and then I went to pay and...
2: Decline.
1: No, it didn't decline. It got stuck and I went, and so I swiped off the app and I reopened it and I went back in to buy it and it said no jumpers left. And I'm like... No, you just had 2 and I put them in my cart and I was trying to, I didn't believe somebody in the 30 seconds had taken those 2 jumpers.
2: You've got to think about the amount of people in the world where
1: Australia.
2: The country, there would be someone else on that website.
1: No, but Fev, in my brain, I knew it was me. They were in my cart, but I didn't know how to tell the computer. No, they're still over in my cart. They've gone into, quarantine. Like, I could tell that they were still there.
2: You're smuggling something, are you?
1: No, but you know what I mean?
2: But someone else would have been in there and brought them as well.
1: No, Fev. So I was. No. Then this
2: what do you
1: morning,
2: mean, no?
1: You missed this before, but yes. Leon saw it. So you were out of the studio on the toilet. In an ad break, I suddenly... Well, you were somewhere. You weren't in the studio.
2: Where was I?
1: Leon was standing next to me. And Leon wasn't the equivalent of me winning the jackpot.
3: Oh, I've never seen you act that. Like, she never gets out of the chair. She was up and about. She's jumped out of the chair.
1: Because what happened was I had to wait almost 10 minutes. And then guess what? The jumpers were back in.
2: Oh, they're back.
1: So it's like if you have a glitch go wrong, the things that you do. This happens with tickets. You know, like when you're trying to order tickets and you pick your 2 seats, whether it's a sports game or a concert.
2: Yeah.
1: And there's a glitch or a timeout, and you go back to go and get those tickets.
3: Fifi was essentially battling with herself to get the same item.
1: Yeah, they were my jumpers. I'm the only one who wants them in Australia. Yeah. You're telling me they're not available. I know they're available.
2: And you've got
1: and
2: them.
1: And I've got a fight. I got them.
2: Oh, you got them. Well done.
1: Thank you.
2: Congratulations.
1: Yeah, thank you for that. Have you ever had that happen?
2: Oh,
1: No.
2: I don't really. I buy off Instagram and they just give it to you.
4: Or don't.
2: I don't think I've ever brought anything from a store before.
1: From an online store?
2: No. What would I buy?
1: I don't know. Clothes?
2: No.
1: Shoes?
2: That's what your kids for.
1: I don't buy aftershave. I'm trying to think of your things that you buy.
2: That's what you have.
4: He doesn't.
2: That's what you have 4 kids for.
1: Yeah, okay.
2: Presents. But I buy Instagram stuff. I've brought a lot of stuff off Instagram, but I just put it in the cart, pay for it, double click, bang. It takes 3 seconds.
1: Yeah, but you don't always get it.
2: Some don't turn up.
1: So some don't turn up.
2: Yeah, but that's Instagram.
1: So when you say you bought off Instagram, you've bought off scammers on Instagram.
2: I'm feeding their family.
1: How's your black soap going that takes the greys out of your beard?
2: You have got absolutely no idea, and I've left it at home 3 days in a row. I had money taken out of my account. I must have been on I'm on a program, and I don't know how to get out of it.
4: You've subscribed to the black soap.
2: I actually haven't opened it, and I know what it is because then I looked at my account, and I knew it'd come out. And it's still wrapped up in its wherever it's come from. So I might bring it in. But no one's got grey hair here. So they're soaps.
4: Well, I'm looking at one.
2: Yeah. Well, it didn't work for me.
1: He's never been greyer.
2: So it's never been. Hey, whoa.
1: No, but that's life. Like, you get greyer as you get older. You don't go backwards.
2: Right. Literally George Clooney.
1: Yeah, I agree. No, I like greys. I think it looks great. But what I'm saying is...
2: You can't come back from what you just said.
1: No, I can say. And I'm just saying it's not that your hairs aren't blacker. The soap's not working.
4: Yeah.
2: You can't laugh after you say something and try to
4: but
2: be nice.
4: But it is funny. It is funny that you bought it and it doesn't work.
1: It's funny.
4: And also...
2: I don't know if I'm using it right.
4: You've got a subscription to soap. Yeah. I've never heard of
1: such a
4: word.
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0: it's G Flip here. My song Bed on Fire has been included in the Off Campus series. 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So check it out now.
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0: You know what good music sounds like, and there's plenty of it on Listener with viral throwbacks. Iconic hits back in the spotlight. 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Doing it the way I wanna. K-pop, the ultimate party with the biggest names in K-pop. Or Rap Revolution, where rap's biggest names take over.
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0: 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Want to score some free stuff? The Tape Hit Squad are cruising the streets, popping up all over the Downs. 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
2: 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Oh, a kilometre walk. 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

0: 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Want to score some free stuff? The Tape Hit Squad are cruising the streets, popping up all over the Downs. 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
12: Morning, I'm Lauren Howarth. Aussies all around the country are glued to their screens as the Socceroos try to make history against Egypt at the World Cup. They've never won a knockout stage match to come up against Messi's Argentina if they advance through to the round of 16. Meantime, Socceroos legends Craig Foster and Robbie Slater reckon now's the time to come up with a plan to bring the World Cup down under. Our campaign for the 2022 tournament received just one vote. Also making news today, the bird flu threat in Australia has deepened. The New South Wales poultry industry is facing a nervous wait after a suspected case on the state's mid-north coast. Another bird in Perth's north has also tested positive. Victoria Police has flown to the rescue, picking up a group of people from a four-wheel drive that washed away while trying to cross a flooded river. And there's excitement in the air in New York with Taylor Swift and Travis Kelce set to get married.
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12: Rabbitohs captain Cody Walker has apologised after being sin-binned for kicking a Panthers player in their 36-14 loss overnight. He lashed out at the opposition after playing the ball, robbing South Sydney of a try in the first half.
14: As a senior player, I've got to, you know, be better in those moments and not let the, you know, my aggression get the better of me. And I let the teammate, you know, let my teammates down, and I'm really sorry by that.
12: Up first today, the Dragons take on the Tigers.
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16: Today on the Darling Downs, fine with a top of 18, tonight down to 6, and tomorrow mostly fine with a high of 17. 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
0: The moment they tie the knot, we're turning up the Taylor celebrations.
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0: Good morning. Hey, Dom. My name is Ellie Angel. The anxiety is high in the studios and across Australia right now as we cheer on the Socceroos. Locked 1-1 into extra time. It's an absolute nail biter. We are hoping that we're going to get a result very soon. We'll keep you up to date and continue with the non-stop music. Cyril's There She Goes before 7 o'clock plus. A song for the Socceroos. And everyone who got up like 3 a.m. this morning to get amongst the action. I'm so tired. Little Troy Sivan in minutes.
1: 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Doing it all night, all summer. Doing it the way I wanna. K-pop, the ultimate party with the biggest names in K-pop. All Rap Revolution, where rap's biggest names take over.
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20: Morning, I'm Lauren Howard. Heartbreak for the Socceroos at the World Cup. They've lost to Egypt in a penalty shootout to be knocked out of the tournament after hoping to advance through to the round of 16 for the first time.
21: You're going to feel favouring Socceroos out there. They've left it all out on the pitch. There's absolutely no doubt about that. Every single time they're taken to it, they've represented the country well. But the biggest ones, Harry Suter and Harrington, unable to convert their penalties.
20: Audio thanks to SBS. Also making news, the New South Wales poultry industry is facing a nervous wait after a suspected bird flu case. Samples have now been sent to the CSIRO. An early H5 result has also been recorded in WA. A Victorian man's been sentenced to at least 11 years behind bars for major drug trafficking offences. And crowds are gathering near New York's Madison Square Garden to try to catch a glimpse of celebrities heading to Taylor Swift and Travis Kelce's wedding.
22: Research shows that regularly eating ultra-processed foods can increase your risk of developing type 2 diabetes by 53%. 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
20: A Tom Jenkins hat-trick has helped the Panthers claim a 36-14 win over South Sydney overnight. He scored 25 tries so far this season to close in on Dave Brown's record haul of 38. Penrith fullback Dylan Edwards saying his teammates' defensive efforts actually impress him the most.
23: He was really disappointed with himself, sort of conceding that last try. So that's a really good sign for Milky. But yeah, it's his defence that really I really enjoy watching.
16: Chest pain? Racing heart? It could be a heart attack. 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
24: Today on the Darling Downs, fine with a top of 18 tonight, down to 6. And tomorrow, mostly fine with a high of 17. 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

0: Good morning. My name is Ellie Angel, playing non-stop music all weekend. Oh, not the result this morning we wanted with the Socceroos in the World Cup, but they did incredibly well playing in Dallas. Now our attention turns to New York, where the wedding of the decade is unfolding. Poppy, Taylor, Travis, finally.
1: So crazy. Like, I've listened to our music and listened to all the times that's all gone wrong, and then it's going right. It's been a long time coming, but
0: we are hanging for all of the goss. We'll cross to New York. Chat to Channel 7's US correspondent, Miley Hogan, for 8 o'clock to get the latest. And drop some Taylor with me next.
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1: Let's get the party started. 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That's when I knew that your heart was scarring. 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Like, wait, babe, let me

0: The beat to that should help keep you awake this morning. How you doing? My name is Ellie Angel. The coffee is going to be strong today, especially if you're up early cheering on the Socceroos in the World Cup. They did so well, unfortunately not the result we're after, but very, very proud of the lads. Now our attention turns to the Big Apple, to New York for Taylor and Travis's wedding. Now, she's always been obsessed with this city.
1: So New York has been one of my favorite places for a really long time, and every time I go back there, I find something new that I love.
0: She's like, well, you know what, I'm going to marry there. Madison Square Garden, that'll do, thanks. Now let's get on the New York anthem. Jay-Z, Alicia Keys, Empire State of Mind continues the non-stop music next.
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0: the wedding of the decade. It is going down this weekend. New York City, Taylor, Travis saying I do. Well, they could potentially already be husband and wife and just throwing the biggest reception ever. We're going to continue with the non-stop Taylor in minutes. Shake It Off, which surely would be on the wedding playlist. Maybe they will get on Aussie guy Joshua with a remix of Madonna's Like a Prayer. It's an absolute banger to start your Saturday morning. It's coming up. 8:10.
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0: Hey there, I'm Lauren Howarth. The Socceroos have been knocked out of the World Cup after losing a penalty shootout to Egypt in their round of 32 clash. Defenders Harry Souter and Lucas Harrington both missed their penalty shots. Jackson Irvine telling SBS they're devastated.
17: They've been immense, the two of them, throughout this tournament. And as I say, to step up and take a penalty is not easy. So, yeah, they have all the boys' support, yeah.
0: Also making news today, the bird flu threat in Australia has deepened. The New South Wales poultry industry is facing a nervous wait after a suspected case on the state's mid-north coast, with testing now underway. Another bird in Perth's north has also tested positive.
1: Victoria Police has flown to the rescue, picking up a group of people from a four-wheel drive that washed away while trying to cross a flooded river. And there's excitement in the air in New York, with Taylor Swift and Travis Kelce set to get married at Madison Square Garden.
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1: The Panthers have snapped a two-match losing run, beating South Sydney 36-14 at CommBank Stadium. Tom Jenkins starring for Penrith with a hat-trick. Coach Ivan Cleary says it was disappointing, though, to concede a try right at the end, but overall he's happy with their performance.
9: I don't know, just generally the energy and the connection the boys sort of showed. So, yeah, that was probably the best thing.
1: Round 18 continues today with the Dragons up against the Tigers before the Sharks and Broncos go head-to-head.
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19: Today on the Darling Downs, fine with a top of 18, tonight down to 6, and tomorrow mostly fine with a high of 17. 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
0: Ah, yes, cue the romantic wedding music. How you doing? My name is Ollie Angel, and the wedding of the decade is going down this weekend. Taylor and Travis saying I do over in New York. Madison Square Garden, where they're going to be cranking the air conditioning because it's like 38 degrees. They're in the middle of a heat wave at the moment. What are what people are going to be wearing, Wendy?
24: Oh, glitzy. Definitely glitzy, because when they went to her concert, we sold so many of the diamantes and anything. The young ones, didn't matter what age they were, they all want to wear something glitz.
0: Ooh, I wonder if the wedding gift from the couple to everyone attending will be like friendship bracelets. I want one of them. We're going to play non-stop music all weekend, including plenty of the wifey-to-be. It is Taylor Swift and Shake.

0: Music all weekend. We celebrate a big wedding, Taylor and Travis. A girl who's from humble beginnings.
1: Growing up, I was never really felt entitled to success. I never felt like I was going to make it. And therefore, I guess in a sense, that made me work harder.
0: Now all eyes on Madison Square Gardens as she's set to become a wifey. Right now, going back to her breakup era with I Knew You Were Trouble.

0: and Travis Kelce are getting hitched. 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And we're celebrating the wedding of the year. Toowoomba's
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2: So overnight, it was the pre-wedding cocktail party and dinner with all of her mates. And over the next 24 hours, that is when the wedding is due to be going down. Someone who is over in New York living their best Taylor Swift life is one of our work friends from Channel 7, the US correspondent, Miley Hogan. I am so jealous of you.
3: Oh, I'm absolutely living the Taylor Swift dream today. I'm standing outside Madison Square Garden watching big black SUVs roll in. All the windows are tinted out, so I'm not having much luck spotting many celebrities. And just to paint a picture for people at home, these huge black SUVs drive in, go around a corner, and then drive into a big tent where a big black curtain is then pulled across so they can get out of the car in privacy. They are going to extreme lengths here to make sure that Taylor Swift and her high-profile guests are not photographed and that there are no leaks before America's royal couple are ready to leak them.
2: It is honestly like a royal family are about to get hitched. The Swifties have been travelling to the Big Apple to be part of this monumental occasion, and it's the Taylor effect, isn't it?
3: Totally. And I've been talking to a number of fans here, and they have driven in. We spoke to one woman who flew in today from Kentucky so she could be a part of this and watch the wedding. I saw another mother with two little girls, and she said that she'd driven them in from Minneapolis, and they were making a bit of a July 4th weekend out of the whole wedding, which was really sweet. There's something about Taylor Swift and her fans. They have to be arguably some of the most loyal fans in the world, and they've been following her from the very beginning, and they're excited that this potentially could be her big day.
2: Well, Miley, we can see you on Sunrise this morning, Channel 7's US correspondent there, giving us all of the gossip from Taylor and Travis. And we'll continue with a non-stop Taylor off the Toy Story 5 soundtrack. I knew it. I knew you. It's so sweet. I'm so excited to play before next.
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0: Well, Taylor, you're about to get one this weekend.
1: Really excited.
0: Unless you've already done it on the sly and you're already husband and wife. And this weekend is just one giant excuse for a party. Are you ready for it? Taylor continues the non-stop music next. And I reckon this could be on the playlist after party. I can so see Travis dancing to Bebe Rexha's Faithless New Religion. Such a banger. And I'm going to get you dancing when this plays 10 past 9.
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17: Hey there, I'm Lauren Howarth. The Socceroos are out of the World Cup after a heartbreaking penalty shootout loss to Egypt.
18: It's obviously devastating for all the fans and for, you know, everyone who was enjoying the tournament so much. This team did a lot of really great stuff. Today was a tough game. You know, you have to give credit to Egypt as well. They controlled a lot of that game.
17: Former captain Craig Foster on the ABC there following our round of 32 exit. Also making news, there are concerns a deadly strain of the bird flu has reached Australia's east coast. It comes after a sick bird was found in New South Wales. Samples have been sent to the CSIRO with testing now underway. A Victorian man has been sentenced to at least 11 years behind bars for major drug trafficking offences. And crowds gathering near New York's Madison Square Garden to try to catch a glimpse of celebrities heading to Taylor Swift and Travis Kelce's wedding. The 1,000-guest event reportedly has a no-phone policy.
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17: Rabbitohs captain Cody Walker has apologised after being sin-binned for kicking a Panthers player in their 36-14 loss. He lashed out at the opposition after playing the ball, robbing South Sydney of a try in the first half.
20: As a senior player, I've got to, you know, be better in those moments and not let the, you know, my aggression get the better of me. And I let the teammate, you know, let my teammates down and I'm really sorry by that.
17: Up first today, the Dragons take on the Tigers.
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16: This is Heat Weather.
0: Today on the Darling Downs, fine with a top of 18. Tonight, down to 6. And tomorrow, mostly fine with a high of 17. 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
0: All eyes are at Madison Square Gardens in the Big Apple to watch the wedding of the century go down. Reports saying it's going to go for around 10 hours from cocktail hour through to a late night after party. Bring it on. About 1,000 guests will be there. Of course, there is Taylor Swift. She's a megastar in herself. But so is her soon-to-be husband, Travis Kelce, NFL superstar. He's got a podcast with his brother Jason called New Heights, which you can check out on our listener app. Dropping overnight, this chat.
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0: I wonder if Taylor and Travis have invited Wills and Kate. Watch this space. It's we continue with Non-Stop Taylor all weekend. Are you ready for it? Oh, we so are here for this.

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1: Let's get the party started. 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That's when I knew that your heart was scarring. 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
3: 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I think she's like the artist of our generation and the best songwriter.
2: Don't we all? It is G Flip, Bed on Fire, as we celebrate Taylor's wedding weekend. I had a

0: of the celebrity universe. Around 1,000 big-name guests. The streets getting shut down, phones banned, and someone who's standing out the front of Madison Square Garden among all the action with all the Taylor fans is our work friend from Channel 7, US correspondent Miley Hogan. What celebrities have you spotted around town?
1: Travis Kelce's mum. She was seen landing at one of the New York City airports, very fondly known as Mama Kelce. So we know she's here. And I think the dead giveaway that we know this has to do with Taylor Swift, what's going on in Madison Square Garden, if it's actually their wedding or not, that's a little bit up in the air. This could be their celebration after the wedding. There's all kinds of conflicting reports. But for the diehard Swifties, they will recognise Abigail, who has been Taylor Swift's best mate since high school days. And she's been spotted in New York City, all dressed up, looking fabulous. And for me, I think that seals the deal. You know, you need your best friend with you when you're getting married, right?
0: Well, seeing you hanging out the front with all of the Swifties making me super jealous. I'm not in New York with you there, Miles. You can see it on Channel 7 with Sunrise, US correspondent there. And we will continue with the non-stop music. The non-stop Taylor. You need to calm down. No, we don't. This is like the biggest celebrity wedding ever. More Taylor next.
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1: Really excited. 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

0: Surely Taylor's got that on her wedding playlist for the after party weekend, celebrating the wedding of the century between Taylor and Travis. Guests are arriving. Spotted real random mix of people like Lena Dunham, Hugh Grant, Jason Sudeikis, Bradley Cooper, Gigi Hadid. She's rumoured to be one of the bridesmaids, has been spotted wearing plum. Interesting. Ed Sheeran's also there.
1: Speaking to her, she gets it more than some of my school friends would get it, because she's going through the sort of isolation of being a solo act and navigating all of these things. Having someone like Taylor, it's just having someone that you can vent to every now and then.
0: His latest single with Martin Garrix is playing at 20 past 10. 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
17: 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But coach Tony Popovich insists fans back home should be proud.
18: I think we showed the world that